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1: I don't like to talk, but I love to sing. And I don't smoke, but I love to drink. I'm paranoid, I don't miss a thing. But I'm still nice, at least that's what I think. I fall in love, like I'm a fiend. But then I pull out and say,

0: right into a brand new day on a new edition of Breakfast in the City. I'm talking the 14th of May 2026. Good morning, Kampala. Good morning, Uganda. And good morning to the entire world. It's yet another Thursday morning, a beautiful one that brings us closer to the weekend. But above all that, the hashtag is continuous, TBT. I'm talking about a throwback Thursday like this on 97 FM Radio City. Well, I will be having lots of music that could be reminiscing new and time, but nonetheless with hot conversations that you need to definitely get to be part of. The entire crew is here all the way till 10 in the morning. Good morning, guys.
1: Good morning. It's a wet one.
2: Yeah. So in case, you know, you just live in your place, just know the rules of Kampala. Come with a boat, a swimming suit, gumboots and what? Because anytime now, the drizzles are still on. We don't know if the skies will really open and it rains. Because when it rains here in Kampala, it pours.
1: It floods. And it also floods in some places.
2: Yeah.
1: Well, I'm okay.
2: You're okay, though, with the rain this morning?
1: Okay. Yeah,
2: guys. Do I turn this off, Kulaida? So I don't know if you know have anyone in Parliament who is set for a inauguration of a ceremony.
1: But I still have hope. But it's all computer data. I've been taking pictures, videos, people celebrating.
2: Invitation, but yes. I don't think it's coming.
1: You're hopeful, guys.
0: Yeah, it's going to be another day to have, you know, our members of Parliament elect being sworn in, that's for sure. But I want to send a huge shout out to every member of Parliament that has been sworn in so far. And as far as the 12th Parliament is relatable, we can only wait and see how this one does get to unfold. A lot of tension is definitely coming in. A lot of interesting names are being given to this new term. So we can only wait and see how it unfolds. But nonetheless, Breakfast in the City is a go. When we do return, we are definitely opening studio lines for you to be part of the Alabad call. And let us know, who are you waking up this lovely 14th of May 2026? Kampala, let's wake up and get it.
3: 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And life's a trip, but who could relate? The legends are gone, but it ain't too late to give them a rose and carry the grace, because not every hero.
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0: Big Gemma Furries on this one. The song is called Eyeball, playing at 27 minutes to 7 in the morning, ushering us straight into that Allahabad Cove right here on Breakfast in the City. All you have to do is ring our studio numbers. That is 0703 and 0786 97 97 97. And let us know who you're waking up this lovely morning. But above all, how you are doing this Thursday as we get to unfold with the day.
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2: Radio City.
1: How are you doing? You okay this morning?
2: It's drizzling this side of the Entebbe.
1: Wow, it's the same here.
2: Yes, Derek, how the guy?
0: Yo, Salongo.
2: Good morning, my brother.
0: Good morning, the guy who stays in Entebbe.
2: Good, Derek, eh?
0: Yeah.
2: Would you go away, Tambo? Had the guy is a had the guy. Did you see the swearing in this MP for Kotido? The guy came with his two wives. Bonanga Bambas is the same clothes. The guy is a hat.
0: Hey, he has that kind of money.
2: That's why they call had the guy. Yeah. Good, Derek, this morning I want to wake up people who used to be our frequent callers and be it. Paul Banks. Good morning, wake up. There's this young man from Master Nails over here, Bodilawa. Then there's Duncan. Then there's Richie in Guru. Remember those days when he used to call in with his girlfriend? Let me hope he's listening. Then there's Moses Manu Mnamasaka. Over what happened to the G Wagon? President Yagambia team, no sleep. No sleeping. Why are they sleeping? Good morning.
0: Good morning, Salongo. Thank you so much for calling in.
3: 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Good morning.
0: Patrick, walai Agambatia.
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3: 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Bazuku, say, come on. Big up on yourself, Patrick. 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Who are you waking up?
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5: Good morning, Radio City.
1: How are you doing, my dear?
5: I'm good, and you?
1: I'm all right. Good to hear from you this morning, okay?
5: Yeah.
1: Awesome.
5: I love Radio City. I don't know.
0: Joshua.
5: Aww. Yeah?
0: How is Kulambilo this morning, man?
5: Kulambilo, there are some reasons.
0: Drizzles are literally everywhere within the CBD.
5: Yeah.
0: Who do you want to wake up this morning?
5: I want to wake up whoever is still sleeping and is fearing the drizzles. Please wake up.
0: Team no sleep.
5: Yeah.
0: All right, Josh, man. Thank you so much. We wish you the best as your day unfolds.
5: You too.
0: All right, man. Cheers upon yourself. Hey, people are not sleeping.
6: People are not sleeping.
1: Even those who are self-employed.
0: Yeah. Sleeping.
3: Let me tell you, the other bird catches the worm.
0: Yeah.
3: So they say, I don't know how true that is, but you know, they say that.
0: See, we want to believe that self-employed people have so much freedom, but I feel like they have the most pressure.
1: Because everything is on them.
0: Everything is on them, you know.
3: They don't even have public holidays.
0: they can decide to give themselves public holidays.
3: They can decide to, but
0: it's crazy.
3: It is indeed.
1: If your lady wants a boutique, I don't think you have that pressure. You know, there's about ladies who want boutiques in Kampala.
0: If you have a specific group of ladies you're targeting, mention them. Because when you say ladies, then you
1: know, there are these particular ladies who want boutiques in Kampala. They can close their shops for probably a week, but they still make money. They still make up, they still wake up, shine, have money, and all that. Drive good cars.
0: Yeah.
1: Those ones have pressure.
0: There's nobody who doesn't have pressure.
3: The pressure is mounted somewhere else.
0: Yeah. Their pressure is a bit different from yours.
1: I give up.
0: Their pressure could be about booking the next flight.
3: You feel me?
0: They probably want to go to South Africa, but because of what is happening there with xenophobia, it becomes a different story. But you cannot have that pressure.
1: I can't do this.
3: And you're not checking in and checking out of you know, apartments and hotels. It's also a pressure.
1: When you said checking in.
0: It's going to be a beautiful day as it unfolds. When we do return, we take you for a spin around the world.

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0: And that name is Breakfast in the City.

0: straight out of Kenya, and this one is called Insecure from the famous Sauti Sol band. Playing at exactly 12 minutes to 7 in the morning, and right about now we'll let you in on some of the stories that are making headlines across the globe. And this morning we would like to start it off all the way from West Africa.
1: Yep. Now I'm reminding you that United States Human Rights Chief, his name is Volker Turk, who of course has come out and demanded independent investigations into reports that separate air attacks by the Nigerian and Chadian forces in northern Nigeria killed more than 100 civilians. It is very bad. He said that he was shocked by reports that Nigerian army strikes on a market in Zamfara state killed at least 100 civilians. That was on the 10th of May and injured many more. Now, we all know that Nigeria's military has been battling bandits in the northwest, often, you know, describing them as terrorists. Of course, it has also been battling an armed rebellion in the northeast for 17 years. We have had several reports back and back of people, you know, kidnapping, you know, students and teachers and whatnot. So I think the government, in its wisdom, decided to start doing air strikes, but instead ended up bombarding civilians.
2: Yeah, there was another one where it went for its fishermen as well, instead of Boko Haram guys.
1: So it's a sad story. Now we do not know whether to say you're doing a good job or you're doing a bad job.
0: It's very unfortunate, but an English man once came up with a word to describe people who are affected by the war when they are probably not supposed to, and the word is casualties.
1: Yeah,
0: you know, so it's very unfortunate that we have some casualties involved in that particular attack. I do hope that next time, you know, government can research better and deal with, you know, these insurgents in one way or the other without affecting the wananchi who is minding their own business.
1: No wonder in Africa, you say when you're to attack or to just get rid of a mouse, you don't burn down the whole house.
0: You set traps.
1: You set traps for the...
0: Does that work also for the rats?
1: Yeah, true.
2: Really?
1: What else is making rounds?
2: Guys. So Ghana has decided to evacuate its people from South Africa. That's about 300 citizens following the recent wave of protests against the foreign nationals. Now, their foreign minister, Samuel Okudzeto, said in a post on X that the Ghanaian president had granted approval for their immediate evacuation. And he also said that the distressed Ghanaians had registered at the country's embassy in Pretoria to be rescued in response to an advisory by the foreign ministry following the latest wave of xenophobic attacks. Now, last week, we should know that South Africa's authorities had denied that anyone had been attacked, saying that the widely circulated videos were fake. I thought I was going to say aye. So, on Monday, South African President Ramaphosa said that the recent protests and criminal acts directed at foreign nationals did not reflect government policy, and actually described them as isolated acts of criminality. He also added that South Africa would regulate migration, secure their borders, and also enforce their laws. Now, what you should know, thousands of South Africans joined protests against illegal migration, demanding the mass deportation of undocumented foreign nationals. And protesters say illegal immigration had an impact on their jobs, housing, and crime.
1: Yep, like earlier Derek said, xenophobia is real in South Africa.
2: It is.
1: No one of Uganda will welcome them all.
0: And you see, there are a lot of branches that, you know, are coming up with this particular story. If you look at the people who are protesting, who are leading these particular marches, they have come out to deny the word xenophobia. They are saying that media is, you know, turning whatever is happening into xenophobia.
1: Yeah.
0: And for them, they are looking at, you know, streamlining their country. They want to organize their country. Because according to them, if you look at some of the videos that are trending, I think there is a video I landed on, and one of the guys that had run but was later caught was a Ugandan, you know, and they asked him, "What are you doing here?" And he said he was cooking food. And one of the South African leaders of this particular movement said that, you know, it is illegal for you to leave your country and come here and start cooking food for us, you know. So they have a bit of issues they are trying to put forward, you know. They're saying these illegal immigrants, you know, people who are just coming into the country without the right documents, are taking on their jobs, taking on, you know, their provisions here and there. So they are left unemployed and they are struggling. On the other hand, government is saying, guys, what you're doing is not allowed. Pretoria had masses, move around the streets on Tuesday. Mm. Durban had so many people move across the streets yesterday in search for illegal migrants. So it's very alarming, you know. And some Africans have come out to, you know, make it very clear that whatever South Africans are doing is not so fair, given the fact that, you know, at one particular time when South Africa was fighting apartheid,
1: yeah,
0: you had the entire country, the entire continent, rally behind South Africa. And, you know, Africans feel like, you know, they are being let down. There's another clip I landed on. I think it was a Nigerian minister who was talking about, you know, the death, the killing of Nigerians that happened in South Africa.
1: Yes.
0: And Nigerians are now, you know, fronting conversations of boycotting some of these South African companies like MTN, yeah, Malt Choice. And they're saying, you know what, they are thinking of banning these companies from their countries. So this is something that is going to be bigger than we have ever seen in regards to, you know, how it's going to be affecting us as an African continent if we don't find a solution.
1: Yeah, immigration is a very big thing, Derek. Here in Uganda, I think it's a fortnight now, if not last week, when the Ministry of Internal Affairs did a crackdown and got over like 40 Nigerians. There were
2: Indians.
1: There are several
0: illegal immigrants.
1: Illegal immigrants, so many. And allegedly, they say these people were involved in crime. These things we see, betting and whatnot. You know, they were running. Let me call them.
0: They have no proper documentation, so it's going to be hard to track them down.
1: So I think the South African government, where it's failing, is to crack down on illegal
0: immigrants.
1: Yes. So the people have taken it upon themselves.
0: Yes. Yeah.
1: It's a bad situation.
0: Yeah, it's very unfortunate what is happening down in South Africa. But away from that, another big story making headlines across the globe is a big story all the way from China, the Asian continent. Now, the US President Donald Trump did make a touchdown in Beijing yesterday, and he was welcomed by, of course, a group of children and women waving Chinese and American flags, chanting all these amazing welcoming chants, and so many other, you know, unfoldings did happen at the Beijing's Great Hall, where people seemed to be very excited to see this president touch down. Should be noted that this is the first U.S. president, I think, from 2017, to make a touchdown in Beijing, China. And he comes in when China has definitely stood on its ground as far as, you know, global power is relatable and economic stability. Now, President Xi Jinping, who is hosting President Donald Trump, came out and said that China and U.S. need to be partners, not rivals. And of course, in response, Donald Trump described Xi Jinping as a great leader. We all know that is his famous word when he's describing someone he likes.
1: Yeah.
0: He called him a great leader and said that the relationship between the superpowers will be better than before. Subjects of conversations in regards to the meeting that is going to be starting later on today include tariffs. There has been a bit of conversations to do with the U.S. and China in regards to tariffs, competition over tech, but above all, the Iran war and Taiwan are some of the things that are meant to be discussed. When you look at some of the remarks coming in from some political analysts in China, they have said that Xi Jinping could be using this opportunity to his advantage to put Donald Trump in a corner in as far as, you know, the U.S. stopping to give Taiwan, ammunition is relatable. It should be noted that for a minute, China has made it very clear that Taiwan belongs to the Beijing government and they have not ruled out the use of forces. But on the other hand, U.S. has continuously supported Taiwan in regards to the ammunition they have been using. So could this be an opportunity for Xi Jinping to have that rotted out of the equation in as far as the U.S. support to Taiwan is relatable? Of course, he did not move to Beijing alone.
1: Yeah.
0: He had his, I think you can say, frenemy, because I don't know if they are still friends or they just have to deal with each other because of business sake. And I'm talking about Elon Musk.
1: What I saw, that if I've ever seen a plane that is built with financial muscle, it was Air Force One. The people in that plane, I said, oh my God, the whole world economy was in there. Wow. I told you there's a businessman in the Oval Office.
0: Yeah.
1: I told you.
0: Yeah.
1: And it's showing.
0: You know.
1: It's showing. That's even great. Elon Musk tweeted, he's like, I'm in the sky. And I said,
0: So we can only wait and see how this one does get unfold as we look forward to, you know, hearing and tapping into some of the reports that will be coming in all the way from China with these two presidents meeting up. But there you have it, some stories making headlines around the globe.
2: And of course, see you in the next hour because we just have a minute. And of course, in the next hour, we'll have sports with Peter Tabu. And of course, we'll have stories making news in Uganda, Bad Idea India, and lots of awesome conversations. 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

0: 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And of course, look out at the top of, you know, your phone. 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As long as you have connected to the internet, you'll be able to catch the sound and rhythm of Kampala. Welcome to the second hour of the show. Derek is my name, Agachali and Patient. We're reminding you that this hour is proudly brought to you by
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0: Now, Kampala, the circle is forming again, and this time round, it's not just appearances and the buzz. We are seeing the moves behind it, the plans in motion, and the lives they are building. They are starting on business. 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
1: So, government has decided to tighten enrollment in medical schools.
2: Mm-hmm.
1: I think they feel they need to regulate this sector of some sort, but you and I will both argue at the end of it. So, what is happening is that according to the policy, the new policy, given the high complexity and nature of the decision making, they have decided that for medicine and dentistry courses, no medical school will be allowed to exceed a trainer to student ratio of 1 to 10 or up to 15. Okay? This is during clinical teaching, or 1 to 20 up to 25 during classroom based instruction. For pharmacy, no university or college will be allowed to exceed a trainer-to-student ratio, that is, of 1 to 15 to 20 in laboratory and clinical teaching settings, and 1 to 20 to 25 to 30 in classroom-based instruction. Now, during internship, no medical entity is allowed to exceed a preceptor of intern ratio of 1 to 3 to 5 in clinical departments to ensure close supervision, patient safety, and valid competence assessment. Then, for pharmacy, no facility will exceed a 1 to 5 up to 8 intern to preceptor ratio, depending on the practice setting. These are the new rules that the Ministry of Education and Sports is imposing on higher institutions of learning, especially with the medicine department and dentistry. I am disappointed.
0: Well, I can't wait to see what the Uganda Medical Association does get to pull out in regards to a response for this. But nonetheless, I think for me, I like the idea. That is the reason as to why I'm thinking is the reason why they are doing it is what they are putting at the forefront, which for me, I believe this one more than ever is going to give them, you know, a better analysis of how many interns to deal with. Because for a minute, we've had issues with medical interns. They are not getting their pay. They are not getting their allowances. And sometimes government comes in to say that, you know what, we don't have the money. And I want to believe maybe because of the overwhelming numbers. Now, if they have come down to, you know, curb on the numbers, I want to believe they are doing it for a better cause. Not just reducing on the numbers, yet we actually need these doctors and dentists, if you ask me.
1: I'll pick up from where you've left off, Derek, and I say this. This doesn't mean that whichever small number you have brought up won't again be brain drained. You get what I'm saying?
0: Because there's also that issue now. You might bring up a small number, and then it's all taken away.
1: It's all taken away. And now, because they're even better equipped, they'll leave. They're properly trained. So other better countries with better facilities and remuneration for them will give them a better.
0: Because you talk about the ratio of doctors to, you know, the students, I think that is 1 to 15.
1: Yes.
0: So that means, you know, this doctor or the trainer has probably enough time to, you know, make sure that all the 15 people can be able to master whatever he's teaching, vis-a-vis having 50 of them. And, you know, maybe half of them don't even get what you're saying, you know. So I think we need to call Mr. Inebiona to explain to us.
1: At this point, we shall talk to, call Dr. Mujimba. Dennis Mujimba, the spokesperson of education.
0: Of education.
1: Because bano bagalo kuchusa, not the Ministry of Health.
0: Ministry of Health na yeye ibiingira
1: mu. Now I think they complain Ministry of Health. We are overwhelmed by the numbers. So education said that let's curb those numbers.
2: But again, what you need to know right now is Uganda's facing a shortage of 24,000 nurses, midwives.
1: The challenge is the money to pay these people. I think for me it's the biggest problem. Because in times, what is their problem? Their remuneration, right?
0: Their allowances.
1: Now, doctors, where do they strike? They want increment in pay. So for me, I think money is the problem, not the numbers.
0: We need to find ways on how to deal with the issue of medical interns, if you ask me. But there you have it, a big story in there. And we can only wait and see how the ministries that do get to handle this particular one.

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0: to 13 is when they drop. This one is playing on Radio City 97 FM. We love life, we love music. 16 minutes per 7 a.m. Good morning to you. My name is Charlie. I got Derek and Pesh with me now. Predator Energy Drink, people, the official energy drink partner of Chelsea FC, is bringing you the Beta Gumiten Predator promotion. We are lucky fans who get a chance to go watch Chelsea FC live at Stamford Bridge in London. Now, we're also giving away Border Borders every week, and every day you get to win airtime. We have over 400 million shillings of airtime to give. All you need to do is just buy a bottle of Predator that has a white cap. Under the cap, you'll get a code, text it to 6688. And who knows, you could be just winning yourself one of these fabulous prizes. Predator is the official energy drink partner of Chelsea FC. 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
2: Now, guys, Uganda Electricity Distribution Company, that's of course UEDCL, has announced a scheduled daytime power shutdowns in selected parts of Kampala, which are served by the Lugogo-Kampala North transmission lines. And according to this notice, these outages will run from 14th May, which is today, to June 2nd. This is about 19 days and a few days. And it will mainly affect areas along the Lugogo bypass and surrounding neighborhoods. And it said this is to enable the Uganda Electricity Transmission Company Limited to safely undertake critical upgrades under the Kampala Metropolitan Transmission System Improvement Project. And if we look at the places, the outages, by the way, the outages will occur between 7 a.m. and 6 p.m. on these scheduled dates, depending on the affected areas. We are talking about Kamocha here, Bukoto, Chisamenti, Naguru, Lugogo, Chambogo, Banda, Weyoge, Renali, and Namave Industrial Park, and particularly areas along the Lugogo bypass. So if you stay around these areas, know that you're not going to have power for more than 2 weeks.
1: So that's with effect from today.
2: From tonight, exactly 7 a.m.
1: 7 a.m. So right now, Gargenze.
0: Gargenze.
2: Guys,
1: yeah. In a regime, no sleep. I'm telling you, they are going to get you out of your houses by force. They have started with Lugogo bypass and surrounding areas.
0: I tell you.
1: Nalia, Namugongo.
0: But I'm comforted, Derek. Comforted. Wow. One time I hosted the former corporate manager of KCCA. The name has skipped.
1: Mr. Kasiati.
0: Yes, Kasiati.
1: Yes.
0: And he told us it will get worse before it gets better. Hey. So maybe.
1: It's about infrastructure, bro. It's about the roads,
0: everything,
1: bro.
0: Yes, you see, even electricity is infrastructure. So I understand, but now it makes sense to me. But let's be hopeful.
1: Two weeks. The entire remaining days of May. These people are not going to have power from 7 a.m. Power will be coming back at 6 p.m. You know, for me...
0: That is if it comes back.
1: That's if it comes back.
2: No, guys, what are we talking about?
1: They're saying 6 p.m. and 6 p.m. on the dot, nothing. You wait till like 8. That's when it comes back.
0: Kadida, is it coming back? And you forgot to charge your
2: guys,
0: phone.
2: Guys, let's be hopeful. Catch it out, Mbama Zemu Amani, you guys.
1: No, by no, Kumanya. Cheli Kweva Keno regime, Mugende Mukole, Chech Vasiga Zewaka, there is no power. You know, and if there's one reason that Ugandans usually use to leave their homes, is lack of power.
2: And water.
1: So, lack of power and water. You know,
0: let them keep the night economy, you know, in motion.
1: Now Ugandans are mazitebaga kozesa nyo. Vatibana, I don't know.

happen to you if you're in the areas of Lugogo Bypass that, you know, receives power from that particular transformer in there, as the areas have been mentioned, you need to plan accordingly, given the fact that UEDCL has made it very clear that there will be no power with effect from today for about 14 days from 7 a.m. all the way to 6 p.m. Let's wait and see how this restoration turns around. The new executive director is working. Well done, engineer.

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2: Bigger, bolder, and hotter than ever. 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All in spotlight. Who will walk away with a soulmate? 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Hello, Mr. Right Season 3. 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

0: the guru himself, Peter Tabu's joining us right here on Breakfast in the City for the latest of what is making headlines on the sports scene. We talk local all the way to the international news. And who better than the CEO himself, Peter Said. Good morning to you, Peter.
1: Good morning, good morning, good morning.
0: Kulika yokunya.
1: Mvudeyo sa.
0: Msajo wa King Saho na wanae.
1: Yes, sir, yes, sir, yes, sir.
0: Singa King Saho manyenge di jomu agalamu.
1: Hey. King Sam saja wangu.
0: Yani badenga predator kulika ungeze kusanga wano. 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
0: Eh. 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
1: Eh. 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
0: Eh. 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
1: Eh.
0: Kwa Peter.
1: Yo.
0: Chanchili wana ye. Tuli tukiao kuloko scene now.
1: Ya kuloko scene. Tulina Star Times Ghana Premier League.
0: Yep.
1: Yeah, but before we get to that, the National Basketball League last night was played four games across two different venues. At Abja Park, we definitely had the Miracle Eagles taking on the Magic Stormers. That one, the Stormers won 69-60. Prosper Aine dropping 11 points. Akello Winfred with 12 points for the Eaglets. Daphne Adong had 16. Same for Namugala Jennifer on 16 for the Stormers. Not enough, though, to avoid defeat in that one. Mm. Still, at Abja Park, the KCC Panthers took on the Kampala Rockets. And that one ended with the Panthers coming out on top. Interesting game that transpired. Then at Lugogo, you had in the women's game, Pearl Queens lose to the Jetty Lady Jaguars. Tough one there for the Pearl Queens, but they'll have to build on that. And then, of course, you also had the Mongo Blazers beat up on Jetty Jaguars 93-something right there. So, yeah, 93-66 is how that one ended. The league continues tomorrow at Lugogo with a couple of games in action. In football, the Star Times Uganda Premier League had a couple of results that transpired yesterday. First of all, I should say that, you know, you had NEC FC Buhimba. That game wasn't played. Buhimba did not show up. NEC was at the grounds at Lugogo, but Buhimba did not show up, waiting for the final communication. But I know it's going to be 3 points awarded to NEC FC. Elsewhere, Sports Club Villa traveled to Ramanja and won by 3-1 against Mbarara City. Came from a goal down to score 3 goals. Impressive there. And then, of course, KCCFC traveled to Bombo and beat up on UPDF by 2-1. They also came from a goal down to win 2-1. So KCCFC are the ones that are really, really sort of creating a late spark in there. They're on 58 points, just a couple behind Vipers. Vipers, of course, have, every team has 2 games to go ready in the Star Times Uganda Premier League. And now, the hope is that maybe Vipers can lose or draw in the remaining 2 games for KCC to win both games and win the championship. You just never know. Anything can happen. But there you go. Meanwhile, in the Uganda Cup, I'm pretty sure Vipers are in action tomorrow against Chitara to determine who makes it to the Uganda Cup final. The first leg ended goalless. That is going to be quite an exciting situation. Last night, Manchester City beat up on Crystal Palace by 3-0. Anton Semenyo, Umar Mamush, and Savinho scored the goals to ensure that Manchester City close in on Arsenal. It's now a 2-point lead. Arsenal on 79 points. Man City second on 77. Man United at third on 65. The Premier League fixtures are definitely taking center stage. Tomorrow, Aston Villa hosting Liverpool. Then, of course, on Sunday, we have Manchester United taking on Nottingham Forest. Brentford play Crystal Palace. Everton play Sunderland. Leeds take on Brighton, Hove Albion. Wolverhampton Wanderers take on Fulham. While Newcastle take on West Ham United. On Monday, Arsenal take on Burnley. There's a possibility that, on Monday, Arsenal take on Burnley. While on Tuesday, Bournemouth take on Manchester City. Now, we only have games on Sunday and Friday in the Premier League. Why? Because we have the FA Cup final on Saturday. That FA Cup final is between Chelsea and Manchester City at Wembley. Yes, 5 p.m. Quite an interesting game. Chelsea, who have been dismal in their last, 6-7 games, struggling, failing to win games, are hoping to wrap up the season with silverware.
0: Silverware.
1: And I think that is what their focus. That's why their focus is trying to stop Manchester City to pick up their first silverware this season. So it's going to be an interesting final for both teams. For City, because they now know that the Premier League trophy is more or less out of their hands, even though they're going to push until the end. For Chelsea, knowing that if they win the FA Cup, they have something to salvage on, you know, when the season wraps up, because they're struggling to get even in Europe. They're not in the Premier League run. They're out of the Champions League and all of that. So yeah. The FA Cup final is going to take center stage on Saturday as Chelsea take on Manchester City. Yeah.
0: There's something you mentioned in regards to Man City, you know, letting go of the EPL trophy.
1: Yes.
0: Have we reached that conclusion?
1: Yeah, very good question.
0: Yeah.
1: I think we have, to be honest with you, even though I feel like that Arsenal victory against West Ham was like the Kagua, borrow the Luganda word.
0: Yeah.
1: And now that they went past West Ham, because if they had dropped points there, City have won today, would have a different discussion. But they have, it's a healthy 2-point lead, by the way.
0: Arsenal's going to be playing Crystal Palace, if I'm not mistaken.
1: Yes, yes.
0: And Crystal just lost a game with Man City.
1: Yeah.
0: And if they lose a game with Arsenal, they're definitely going to be relegated.
1: Yes, they are. But also, I think Arsenal play Burnley first next week
0: before they move to Palace.
1: Yeah, to Palace. This is for Arsenal to lose.
0: Yeah.
1: It's really for Arsenal to lose, yeah. They should be able to see this one out.
0: Who do you think has a better bet on in regards to, you know, breaking Arsenal's dream? Could it be Bournemouth or Crystal Palace? If we had to pick one, Crystal has a reason to fight. They just lost with Man City. You know, they will be relegated. Bournemouth, nonetheless, is coming to play in before Palace comes in.
1: The challenge with the remaining Arsenal fixtures is that, number one, Crystal Palace is in the final of the Conference League.
0: Mm-hmm.
1: And by the time they play Arsenal on the 24th of May, they would be about 3 days to the Conference League final.
0: Okay.
1: So there's a possibility they would rotate on the Arsenal game, not play their main players, because they have the bigger picture.
0: Okay.
1: And maybe by that time, Arsenal has beaten Burnley, and there's not much to, you know, look into.
0: Yeah.
1: So I think Palace being in the Europa Conference League final makes it a bit hard. To think that they can cause an upset against Arsenal. You know, at home, because Palace are hosting Arsenal. But also, Arsenal have the Champions League final to think about, May 30th, PSG. They want to wrap this thing as early as possible. They want to wrap it up and then concentrate on the Champions League. And I think if they beat Burnley, by the time they play Palace, the Champions League. Yeah, yeah.
0: Well, interesting analysis right there from Peter Tabu. Thank you so much. You can catch him for more analysis at 5:30 p.m. as he does get to join the jam. But for a bigger and larger conversation, you can join him together with the boys every Saturday right here, 97FM Radio City. Breakfast in the City continues.
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0: Xavier Dean Adhanam is Lauren and the song is called Man I Need. It brings us to just 9 minutes to the top of the hour, playing right here at Radio City 97 FM. We are loving life and loving music this morning. But here's some good news right here. 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And then the TLC movies. 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And then there's also Cartoon Network for kids content. 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
4: Bad idea.
0: Minutes to the top of the hour. Just in time for the bad idea. Be a part of this one, shall we? That's what's stressing you this very wet morning. The number is 0786 0703 979 7997. Let us know. Church Kutawanya, what's eating
1: Thursday morning, or you have stress on you? Don't go into the weekend with that stressful thought. Guys, there are these activists and lawyers who have petitioned the IGG. They want a comprehensive report about the leadership code, handings by the outgoing Speaker of Parliament, actually the Speaker of the 11th Parliament, the Right Honourable Anita Among. But Wandi say, abakukuluma, they're like banangi. Did she fulfill? Do we know her wealth status? Because in the country there was a vehicle worth 3.4 billion shillings. Did they declare all this wealth? So they petitioned the IGG, Justice Batala, Naluze Aisha Batala. They took to the Inspectorate of Government, the lawyers, and like, is she breaching the leadership code of conduct or BTO? Then in my mind, I remember the former IGG, Betty Kamya, who said she wanted to lifestyle audit. And the president said, don't disturb my people. They should invest in the country. So that's my bad idea. Let's see how things unfold.
0: I don't know, we women, we don't do those things. But have you seen there's this category of men who do a bet on you, on a particular woman? And then they say, we shall see who'll be the first category. Be love, kumbe, it's a bet. Men, you're my bad. Men who do this, you're my bad idea. It's a whole plan. They've planned for you so he comes prepared. And, Bobby, we usually fall because
1: they were
0: 2 years
1: old. The party king handle this one. The CBD.
2: It's crazy, but I want to believe that for any uptown guy, they have had a similar situation like this happen to them. It's one of those things guys do, I won't deny it. It's one of those things that guys do. But nonetheless, we also have chicks who do that,
1: We
0: rarely do this. And you see, with us, it's hard for us. Because you see, we end up falling
2: for the guys.
0: We rarely do it, guys.
2: You cannot say we rarely do it. Say, I rarely do it. Because me, I can assure you, I know plenty of ladies who have done this, and they're my friends, and it's cool. I have no problem with
0: it. But we end up falling for the guys at the end of the day.
2: If you're falling, BS on you. Why are you rushing to fall, my guy? What's wrong with you and falling, man? Don't know. By the way, you rush, you crash. Hey, that's one thing for sure. But
0: Nega guys will do it. It's bad manners.
2: It's not bad manners.
0: It's what?
2: It's not written anywhere that it's bad
0: manners. No, but according to the laws that govern humanity.
2: Which laws?
4: Which book are you reading from?
2: What laws are these? What do you
0: That's
2: mean?
0: That's number one on the list.
2: The laws that govern humanity are the Ten Commandments.
4: Thank you very much.
2: There is no... That's it. Those are the laws that govern humanity.
0: That's Christianity.
2: Now check. I tell Christians are not humans.
0: No, they are. But you see, humanity, lifestyle and all those things. That's what I mean. You don't do that, guys. Those are bad manners if you're doing it.
2: I think you're confusing that with etiquette.
4: 0703 0786 97 97 97. What is your bad idea, Pesh? Pesh's bad idea. Guys who bet before they finish Jobo. Hello.
5: Morning to you.
4: Good morning, Babaluku.
5: What's
4: your bad idea?
2: Bet to call an abo.
5: Bad idea. We're getting everybody
4: back.
2: Why won't you
4: take care of your person?
2: And just your walking.
0: But then also women, why do you beg?
2: Who does it?
0: Hustling to my yard, street. But walk street, we hustle. But by the time you get married, you know your money is supposed to take good care of you.
4: Street, what is your pressure?
0: What is so bad? I'm going to complain.
2: But we're letting the second hour go, and of course we got 2 minutes to 8 in the morning. 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So stick around, more of that conversation and lots of entertainment coming your way.
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0: some of the sounds of Kampala, because we are station made for KLN 97 FM Radio City, is where we come from. Broadcasting all the way from Bugalobi. The song is called Midnight Drum. You got Apus on this one, Fix for Maker, Rouge, and of course DJ Mo Farisa. A beautiful one that gives you a true definition of what Kampala is all always about. The hustle, the party, and of course, sometimes minding our own business, but also minding people's other business. That's what we do. But nonetheless, we love life and love music all the way, and we are doing this till 10 in the morning, courtesy of BIC. Derek is my name, I got Charlie and Pesh, and we are saying welcome to the third hour of the show. In case you're out there and you've never seen Kisoro, I'm talking about those misty hills. Well, listen, man, we got some news for you. 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
0: Noel, Predator Energy Drink is definitely the official energy drink partner of Chelsea FC, and they are bringing you the Bella Gumi Tene Predator promotion, where lucky fans will get a chance to go and watch Chelsea FC live at the Stamford Bridge in London. They're also giving away border borders every week, so all you have to do is make sure you grab yourself a bottle of Predator with a white cap. Check under the cap, you get the code, send it to 6688, and who knows, you could be walking out with lots of these fabulous prizes. Predator is the official energy drink partner of Chelsea FC. Gumite Nepredator.

0: Impala says conversation the 14th of May 2026. As I mentioned earlier, Ron, we're going to be talking about, you know, things to do with mental health. You know, it's that awareness month, and we do not let this one slide through the window until we have talked about mental health. We do have a friend in studio, a friend of the show, a brother of the show, a colleague, and you know, some of us are lucky enough to know his professional side. But I think I should let Charlie do the introduction of the gentleman we have in studio. Charlie.
1: Yeah.
0: Would you do us the honors of introducing a brother we have in studio?
1: I've been ambushed, but I cannot take down that offer,
0: yeah,
1: because it will be my honor and, you know, pleasure to introduce to you a friend of mine. I call him a brother from another mother.
0: True.
1: Our careers have crossed paths,
0: yeah,
1: but recently they've crossed paths on a sanity kind of front. Because when I have a problem, he's the first guy I call.
0: Okay.
1: Yes, when he has a problem, he's going to reach out. But he's here to solve other people's problems as well.
0: True.
1: And we're talking mental illness. And fortunately or unfortunately, sometimes I don't know I have a mental illness. And then he makes it away. I'm talking about none other than Dr. Ronnie David Iga. Welcome to Breakfast in the City. How are you doing?
2: I'm very okay. Very, very, very okay. It's a pleasure to be here.
1: Yeah?
0: Yeah,
1: I hear the oomph in
0: that's how you know you have now tapped into the serious side of Dr. Ronnie.
1: Yeah, indeed.
0: But welcome aboard the show. I hope you had, you know, a lovely morning. He's one gentleman who likes to drive. That is therapy for him. We're going to be discussing lots of things, man, to do with therapy at the end of, you know, the conversations as they do unfold. But nonetheless, Doctor, welcome aboard.
2: Thank you.
0: Happy Mental Health Awareness Month, by the way.
2: Happy Mental Health Awareness Month, too.
0: For starters, what does such a month mean to you doctors? You know, the therapists that we always look forward to, the counselors that guide us during, you know, these challenging times. When a month like this comes your way, what does it mean to you?
2: It means we're big on awareness.
0: Okay.
2: It means we're big on clarity.
0: Mm.
2: It means we're big on creating a safe space for every man and every woman.
0: Oh, wow.
2: Nice. So that they can be better men.
0: Yeah.
2: They can be better women.
0: Yeah.
2: For the future.
0: Interesting. Now, let's address some of the key components in our particular conversation, and one of them is illness. When we talk about illness, this is something that puts you down, you know, as a human being, you know. And when we say mental health, this is a particular aspect of human beings that we need to treat with precaution, or if not, best measures for us to live through this thing called life. What is mental health illness? When someone says mental health illness, what is the first thing that comes to my mind? Is it as small as a stress factor in my life, or it even goes beyond a small stress factor?
2: So usually when they say mental illness, those are people who have gone at the extreme, and they may need some medication to create some sort of coping mechanism for them to get to the real problem.

0: underlying problem, you might not need medication. You might need reevaluation.
1: Okay.
0: You might not need medication. You might need more awareness of yourself.
1: Okay.
0: Illness is a clinical condition. Wellness is not clinical. It is emotional. It is psychological. Yes.
2: Wow. Interesting. So, is there a way I can differentiate between the two as a human being? Because these are things that, you know, affect me at the end of the day. How do I know that, you know what, this is a mental illness and I need to deal with it clinically? Now this is a mental depression. I need to look out for, you know, Dr. Iga to help me out, you know, sort this particular mess. How do I tell the difference as a human being?
0: So, for starters, we all get into some sort of mental health disorders. A disorder is not clinical. When you take long to address a disorder, it gets you in a state of illness where you can't operate as a normal human being. I'll give you an example. If I'm known to be a happy guy, and over the past 2 weeks, I'm not happy, there's something wrong with my mental health.
1: Oh, okay.
0: Yes. I'm not happy. I mean, you guys know me. Oh, Ronnie's a happy guy. He always comes up. He's silent. He just says, "What's up? How are you?" There's something wrong with his mental health.
2: He could be born again, you know?
0: There could be something. There could be something.
2: I kid you not.
3: So that's a disorder?
2: That's what I want the doctor to explain.
0: In other words.
2: Because we can agree to disagree.
0: Yeah.
2: You've been that kind of happy person that he's talking about. Yeah. You're going all out.
0: Yes.
2: And then for some Sunday, you decide to give your life to Christ. There's the way you come back to work. I'm giving you an example of my own self.
3: Yeah.
2: You know, and I'm going to throw myself under the bus. And I need the doctor to help me clarify on this. You know, some time back, you know, I sat down, you know, I told myself, you know, I'm born again now. I went to church. You know that moment where the pastor says, when you're praying, you know, put your hand up, you know, come forward, blah, blah, blah. I put myself in that line, you know.
3: Yeah.
2: And I can assure you, the next 2 weeks of my life, bro, I was as quiet as I can be. I was as silent as a graveyard until, for some reason, you know, I slipped back. And my mom always had me for that reason. You know, she'd tell me, man, the other day you went to church, now you've slid back. No. So there's that transformation. So I want to understand, for the born agains who have just, you know, converted, should I be worried if I find myself in that situation?
0: No, you shouldn't be worried.
2: Okay.
0: That could mean you are processing this new lifestyle. I'll give you an example.
2: Yeah.
0: So many guys go into a mental dive when they've just gotten married.
2: Okay. Yes. I hear you.
0: Because what they thought marriage was is bliss.
2: Continue.
0: So you get married, and the next thing you know, you have to put your life in order. The next thing you know, there are rules to this stuff.
2: Yeah.
0: The next thing you know, you have to protect your partner till death do us part.
4: Absolutely.
0: Like there's nobody going to help her. It's you now. And then they are thinking, wait, I thought it was just a blast. I'm just getting this ring, and then I'm going to tell guys, I'm married. I no longer wash dishes. It's more than that. So you're going into, you're processing the situation. So you may change your behavior. That could be a mental health problem. Okay. Now, where it comes into an illness is when your entire embodiment, character has changed for the worse. Okay. I used not to smoke, now I smoke. I used not to drink, now I'm drinking excessively. I've not been a beater, there are claims I'm beating my wife. I've been a happy guy, now everything is a quarrel for me. The pen drops, I'm abusing guys. The mic is on, I'm lashing at you.
2: Yeah.
0: I don't like that scarf that she's wearing. Like, guys, banana.
2: It's now become a problem.
0: Cutting now. You need clinical help. Because even the guys around can't understand what's going on. Whereas on the other side, people will say, hey, Derek got saved. We need to bring our saved friends around Derek. We need to find people who understand Derek and tell them, man, hey, Derek these days is a little bit quiet. He's not mad.
2: Yeah.
0: He's just a little bit quiet. Derek used to come around and, you know, shoot all of us. Now he doesn't shoot anybody.
2: How do I safeguard myself from, you know, life aspects that lead us into, you know, those down moments? I will use the word depression, for lack of a better English word, in this context. And I'll give you an example of maybe, say, the economy, for example. You know, people have been crying about unemployment. People have lost their jobs, unfortunately. You know, the other day we're talking about traders whose businesses had been affected by floods. There's so much happening economically that a human being cannot help it, but find them in an isolation mode.

0: do I prevent whatever is happening outside my control from affecting my mental health?
1: The average guy needs a purpose. The average human being needs a purpose. But there's something called self-awareness. You need to know who is Derek. You need to know who is Charlie. Usually what that translates to is, what are your boundaries? What are your no-go areas? What are your go areas? I'll give you an example. If your no-go area is being unemployed, you have to prepare prior to that.
0: Prepare for unemployment?
1: Yes. Because your no-go area is when you're unemployed,
2: yeah,
1: you become a mental problem.
2: It's a challenge.
1: So because you understand that puts you in that kind of conundrum, prepare for it. I'll give you an example.
0: For it in terms of not to be unemployed, or when it comes, how I'm going to deal with it.
1: Thank you.
2: Yeah.
1: Prepare for not to be unemployed, but also prepare for in case it happens. What do I do? I don't want that situation to come because I know it's my biggest problem.
2: Yeah.
1: And then I don't have answers. And then I don't know where to go to. And then I don't have a backup plan. So that is in the bracket of self-awareness. You understand who you are, what you can do, what you can't do, what is hard for you, and where you need to go when things are bad. So many times, what gets us on the negative mental health side is being unprepared. Because you get into anxiety. Anxiety, in short, is fear. You're now worried, what do I do? Where do I get the next paycheck? Now you're getting into anxiety. Before you know it, you're panicking. Before you know it, you're making mistakes that you wouldn't have made if you weren't into that state. But that is all stemming from unpreparedness.
0: So how do I get myself away from anxiety? Because this is another thing that you cannot put aside if you're a human being. I can agree to disagree that, you know, amongst the four of us here, each of us has had an equal share of anxiety. You know, you don't know where the next paycheck is going to come in. Kids are going back to school. You don't even have a shilling. You're going back home. You can't even afford yourself supper. Landlord is knocking at your door. So how do I deal with all this?
1: Coming from self-awareness, anxiety relates to fear. What are the five single things that you fear the most? I'll give you an example.
3: Poverty, bro.
1: Exactly.
3: Poverty.
1: Thank you. Now that you fear poverty, how do you prevent poverty from coming to your end?
3: Working.
1: Period. Now, yes, it is working. You have the job.
2: Yeah.
1: How do you keep the job? Because, I mean, if you don't keep the job,
3: it's poverty. Gone.
4: Yeah.
1: How do you keep the job? Okay. How do you maintain the job even when they have selected you? Derek, I don't think we can afford these three guys.
2: Yeah.
1: Guys, I can also do some graphics design.
2: Yeah.
1: I'm actually a better person. I have A, B, C, D. This is where
0: add
1: I tell,
0: an extra skill.
1: This is where I tell people, what are your talents? What are your skills? What other things are you good at? Because what happens in the job environment is the person who is most useful tends to be at the top. But sometimes people don't need these extra skills and talents. Because,
2: yeah,
1: I mean, they hired you to talk on radio and you're talking. But now there are four guys and they're thinking, we have to put maybe one or two guys off. What else can you add to your position right now so that you seem... For some people, it's just bargaining for the position.
2: Yeah.
1: For other people, they say, look, yeah, I have a master's in...
2: ABCD.
1: ABCD.
2: Yeah.
1: And, I mean, if you keep me, I can chip in like this. We can negotiate.
2: Yeah.
1: But because... The underlying thing is not to be unemployed.
0: Wow. Interesting unfolding. Charlie, you seem to be taking more notes than indulge yourself in the conversation.
4: Now, for me, I'll just take you guys back some headlines sometime where it said that they said 11 million Ugandans.
0: 14.
4: From 11, then it went 14.
0: Yeah.
4: 14 million Ugandans have... a mentor.
0: They said we are mad.
4: Hey, we are. They said, I wanted to bring it in a nice way.
0: It is what it is, bro.
4: They say 14 million Ugandans are mad.
2: Yeah.
4: Recently, the director of Butabika Hospital was at the parliament, and she was in front of the committee, and she told them that they are out of psychiatrists, psychologists at Butabika, and she was recommending that workstations need to have at least a psychologist or a psychiatrist, you know, firms, you know, companies, these things, because people go through so many things, like Derek earlier, you know, intimated, you know, you go home, rent, fees, what, all these things, and they affect you when you go to work, you know. So how do we stop these numbers from surging And what are you in this fraternity doing? How are you pitching to, you know, companies and, you know, farms and all these things to help them have employees who are sane and are not mad?
1: Unfortunately, that was said. The problem is not that they are not enough. The problem might be that there is an increase. I'll give you some statistics. Mental health cases have increased by 71%.
0: What?
1: Between 2021 and 2024. That means, averagely, if there were 200,000 people, there are now 800,000 people.
5: Mm.
1: Which means, technically, that means we have few people, few specialists to handle. Yeah. But actually, the numbers has increased. But also, people don't understand what mental health is. People think it is, some people think it's witchcraft. Some people think it is a USA thing.
5: Mm-hmm. Yeah.
1: Some people think it is an unemployment thing. How sure can we be that we don't have qualified people? People are not qualified. There's so many times people go for interviews and they're kicked out.
4: Yeah.
1: Because they don't match the standard. Now, if you don't understand why you are kicked out, you're going to fall in the bracket of unemployment. There are no jobs. Who told you there are no jobs? Besides, what people don't understand is you can create a job. It's not a must that you have to be employed. With the skills and knowledge that you have, you can do one thing right. And there's something called consistency. I mean, if for the past 2 years, you pass by a guy who works on shoes, the first time you get a problem with a shoe, you'll think about that guy.
4: Yeah.
1: Why? He's there, he's always there, and you know he's there. You understand? That doesn't mean he's unemployed. He has something he's doing. Comes back to purpose. What is your purpose? So many guys have gone to study things that they have professionally aced, but they are not naturally built for them. There's that one thing that comes easy. There's that one talent that you do so well. And so many times people think we discover that on our own. No, that's why you need an inner circle. You need people who understand you, people who know you. It's very hard for you to discover a negativity that you have by yourself. Yeah. But it's very easy for someone on the other side to say, Charlie, I think when you take 4 bottles, it gets a little bit, you know.
3: Too much.
4: Yeah. Mm-hmm.
1: Now, the biggest problem is we don't have people who we trust. Because if you have people who you trust, you don't need to second guess what they're telling you.
0: Doctor, have you seen these so-called people? Do you know how many artists have sung about people being hypocrites? So many, man. How do I safeguard myself from these hypocrites, bro?
1: Let me tell you. They say once it walks and quacks like a duck, it's a duck.
3: It's a duck. Mm-hmm. That's what he said.
1: You don't need 10 years to understand or describe a hypocrite. Someone who loves you, someone who cares about you, someone who gives you good knowledge, someone who is always there for you, can never be a hypocrite. It's the people we think we need that are hypocrites. Because we haven't evaluated them. Because we haven't taken them through a personal test. You understand?
3: We just think we need
1: you
3: them.
1: You just think you need them. Ah, this Derek guy looks cool. I think I'll look nice if I'm with him.
3: You know, Derek. Dero shows you Shege.
0: Me, I'll show you Shege. Don't bore me.
1: Thank you.
4: Thank you.
1: So we need to get back into that space where we understand relationships, where we understand friendships. So many people throw this best friend thing around, but they don't even understand who a best friend is.
5: Okay.
1: They don't even know the best what is the definition of a best friend, if I may ask?
3: I mean, my layman's understanding is someone I can easily confide in, someone who I believe has my back as much as I have their back, someone who I believe I love to see their success, and someone who I believe loves to see my success.
1: So, let me ask another question.
3: Yeah.
1: Give me 3 people in your head that are the embodiment of that you've described.
3: My woman.
4: Yeah,
3: that's for sure.
4: There's one now.
3: Yeah, my woman.
4: Carry on.
3: I like that. My woman is my best friend. Yeah, my woman is my best friend.
4: Yeah.
3: My sibling.
1: Thank you.
3: Mm-hmm. And of course, I got some other niggas, some other friend of mine, you know. probably have seen them, you know, some nigga called Dan, you know. So, those are the 3 I could think about.
1: So, doesn't it occur to you that on a day that you feel your mental health is down, there are 3 people you can talk to?
3: Yeah, that's for sure.
1: But what do people do? let me manage this thing. Let me pass on with her. If I tell Derek, he's going to start saying, ha. If I tell my woman, I may lose
0: points. Is that a problem, doctor? Because now you, I feel like now you're shooting at me because you are best describing me. Because that's for sure. As I mentioned, I have these three best friends of mine. And, you know, you just ask me. But I'll be honest with you. I'm one person who will go through something and I would sit on it. Like, it's not going to be an easy thing for me to open up. You know what I'm saying? Even my own woman that I'm talking about, you know, it's just that she's good at reading me. She'll know what's going on and she'll be able to tell. But it's not easy for me to let out.
6: I like what you say. Because she's good at reading you.
1: Yeah.
6: So she understands that sometimes you may not be in position to open up. Now, those are the people I'm talking about. Not someone who just looks good on the surface. Someone who understands that, Derek, if Derek doesn't take off in the morning, I need to come and probe. You haven't called him, you haven't talked to him. He just understands you.
5: Mm-hmm.
6: The other thing is there's a small, should I say, social fix that men are going through. We believe opening up is a sign of weakness. Alternatively, when you open up, you open the doors of vulnerability.
0: Mm-hmm.
6: But you see, you can't be helped when you're not vulnerable. Because someone has to understand, first of all, what you're going through and see if they're the right person too. Because I may be your good friend.
0: Yeah.
6: I understand what you're going through, but I know I'm not capable of that. Then I call Charlie and say, man, Charlie, Derek, you guys need to check on Derek.
0: Mm-hmm.
6: Yeah, just check on him. I may not actually put your vulnerability out there like, Charlie, man, I know Derek is going through some shit. No.
0: Mm-hmm.
6: Charlie, I talk to Derek. I check on him once in a while. So what that's doing is it's help creating a cushion for your mental health. And if three people check on you this morning, you say, I think I need to talk about this thing. I have no fuel. I'm here pretending like as if I'm going through something.
0: Yeah.
6: Then one of them will say, man, talk to me. Then that's
0: what's the challenge?
6: What's the challenge? You say, man, I have to go for this gig, but there's no fuel. Let's go together. The problem is solved.
0: I want us to talk about another issue, another problem that usually affects us, especially the men mentally, and that's a problem to do with women, and that's where my co-host is going to come in. I think my co-host is going to take lead on this one.
4: So, Pesh, you're the problem.
0: No, I didn't say Pesh. I didn't say, I just said her gender. She's female, guys.
5: Okay.
0: Yes. Please take lead in this one.
5: You know, I wanted to go on the side of the children because you know, but
0: we can start from there. Let's
5: start with the children, guys. Before we go, I'm a mother as well.
0: Okay, currently.
5: Now, we've been talking about
0: happy belated Mother's Day.
5: Thank you. So we've been here talking about statistics, and then according to Ministry of Health, you know, 22.9% of the young people or children are suffering from mental health issues, and. My question is, have we abandoned the children? Are we not helping them enough? And we find most of them on social media. And then I'm going back to social media. Is social media the problem? How do we prevent that? Do we tell them go off social media? What do we do?
6: So I think also we have misunderstood the natural order of family.
5: Okay.
6: Children are acting how they are because there are no real men in the house.
5: Wow.
6: Children are acting like that because women I'm coming. Children are acting like that because
0: you become an ambulance now.
6: children are acting like that because their women have forgotten their natural ability of nurturing.
0: That's what's up.
6: Why I say that is there's so many women working and putting their focus on work and forgetting their natural ability. I'm not saying it's wrong. I'm just saying, let me give you an example. Right now, if you shift and work to the you work for the UN, there's a little bit of your social time that is going to be cut short.
5: Absolutely.
6: If you have children, there are certain things that resonate well from a mother. The other thing, the men. We have so many cases of men being absent. We have so many cases where men have given that responsibility of taking care of the home to the woman. So, of course, these children are looking for answers. There's an influx of information on social media that we didn't have 30 years back, 50 years back. So a child is at home with a phone and they're seeing a sex scene at around five years old. Where there would have been a mother and father to say, hey, that's not supposed to be.
0: There's the nobody. Mother is getting ready to go to work or even coming back home.
5: Even the father's
0: Even the father's
6: Thank you. Mm. So what happens?
1: is the child has to decode and digest this and use their smallest level of understanding to make out what it means. Which means they're definitely going to misfire. They're definitely going to misfire. We used to have communities where there are aunties and uncles who reprimand children. Even if you're busy in the UN, there's an uncle and auntie who is around who will say, put that phone down. Now we are disassociated. It has to be daddy or mommy. If it's not daddy or mommy, nobody can reprimand a child. You've seen cases in school where teachers are afraid to even correct the children because they fear how the parents will react after that. They fear how the school will treat that. So because of that gap, the children are left to themselves. I'll give you a small update. That statistic you gave gets worse. It is 24% of adults and 23% of children living with mental health conditions.
5: Yes.
1: Do you see the similarity? The adults and the children are almost the same percentage. Which means this is a bigger problem. As the guys are suffering, the kids are suffering. So now who's helping who? That's why there's need for more awareness. Of course, from the side of the adults. You are an adult. It's easy to teach you and tell you, listen, this is how you carry yourself. This is how you, this is how, when things happen like this, you have to calm down. But if we're even failing to organize the adults, it gets bad.
4: Doctor, I have a concern, especially when it comes to kids and, you know, parenting and all these things. We have, there's a lot of laxity that I've noticed. Back when we were growing up, we used to get involved in house chores.
1: Yes.
4: Right?
1: Yes.
4: Today, parents don't want their kids to do house chores.
1: Yes.
4: They send the house help,
1: yes,
4: whatnot, everything.
1: Yes.
4: Now, time comes when this child is supposed to start, let's say, their own lives.
1: Yes.
4: They don't have enough money to hire everything.
1: Yes.
4: Hire a house help.
1: Yes.
4: Hire a cleaner.
1: Yes.
4: A washer. Yes. Or what, these things.
1: Yes.
4: And then this person is getting married.
1: Yes.
4: And they get married to someone who doesn't have the means,
1: yes,
4: to give them like 2-3 house helps.
1: Trouble.
4: Washing machine.
1: Trouble.
4: These things. And now marriage, they get married, flamboyant wedding, you know, luxurious.
1: Yes.
4: And 2 months down the road,
1: yes,
4: they've packed. They've gone back.
1: Yes.
4: Why? Because they want, they were showed so much love. I don't know if it's love or it's just, you know, ruining, but they get to adulthood and they can't do nothing for nothing.
1: I think that also comes because these days people are left to do what they want to do. Children are dictating. Let me tell you, in the time where we grew up, you couldn't tell your father what you want. Your father told you what he wants for you.
4: Yes.
1: And he reiterated and said, until you become an adult, you'll start making your own decisions. But children are now making their own decisions before they become adults. So even the parents are failing to manage the children. How do you start to train a child who can train themselves psychologically? You've told the child they can, they choose what they want. They go to schools they want. They go to, so that means you don't even have, you don't even have a small foundation of where culture, where family, where your father, you don't even need to understand what your father does. Because you believe you can choose what you want underage.
4: Yeah.
1: Those days, it was the father says something, there's no repeating. You wait when you grow up and you also become a father and you do the same. So we've lost that kind of culture. We've lost that kind of mentorship. Today, you need to first reach 30 years to realize, oh, I think I need mentorship. But mentorship started when you were a boy. You need to do ABCD. You need to clean your room. You need to do this. Thank you. Thank you.
4: Mm-hmm.
1: Kids are hitting puberty and they don't know what to do with puberty.
4: Mm-hmm.
1: Yet years before, they were telling you, once you start getting your muscles, don't be thinking that you're grown up. I'm still your father.
4: Yeah. Yeah.
1: So
4: yeah,
1: even when you feel you have muscles, you still need to come to me and I still need to give you orders, still need to give you direction. When you grow up, because you see, what that does, it continues to confirm who you are, what your masculinity is, what your femininity is. So you don't play around with it. You don't get misguided. Because some people think the bigger you are, the better. No. You can be big and here there's nothing.
4: Yeah. Sure.
0: Doctor, from the conversations you are putting across, you know, there's a lot of family orientation involved.
1: Yes.
0: And the other day we were having a report from the Uganda police, the Department of Family and Children, and they were talking about how there's usually an increment in child-related cases during holidays. You know, parents tend to abscond from their primary role, like you just mentioned. And if you look at the way things are moving right now, the evolution, technology, internet, so much is happening very fast. And you bring in a very interesting epitome of a conversation in regards to, you know, parental upbringing. Is it even possible for us to turn the clock back to how children were raised back in the day amidst all these evolving factors? Because it seems to be a concern that is repetitive from authorities. You know, police is saying, parents, man, you are neglecting these kids. Doctors like you are saying, guys, parents, man, you are neglecting these kids, you know. Instead of advising the guy is using his small understanding to, you know, be able to effect an understanding from an image or video. So is it even possible for us to have that kind of old setting back into our day-to-day lives?
1: Very possible. Absolutely possible.
0: You start with the basics. So many people think you need 10 hours to groom a child. No, you need to start with love. As plain as simple as that. Because when you love your child, you won't see them going in a wrong direction, and don't reprimand them. And after reprimanding them, you explain, listen, I did this because of this, because of this. And if this happens like this, it's going to, so that the child can process. Of course, they don't process as much as an adult, but that's a start. Now, when you start continuously doing that, the child develops an infant dependency system where they're like, hey, if I don't understand something, I can talk to daddy. If I don't understand something, I can talk to mommy. But because there's that gap, the child is afraid to ask. Because some parents, even when you ask, the guy says, I have no time. I have no time registers. Like, you don't know.
3: You don't even care.
0: You don't even care. There's no love. What do you mean you have no time? You have time for what? Work? Is work more important than the child you brought up? Thank you. I'm going to watch my match. Right? I'm going to play video games.
4: Hey, man, shots fired, but cool.
0: So I believe even the standard and basic foundation of family, which is love, is not there. I'll give you an example. It seems to be flimsy, but it's right.
1: Yeah.
0: People are not marrying for love. People are not getting into relationships for love. They're getting into relationships for money. They're getting into relationships for status. They're getting into relationships for... So the epitome, the foundation is love.
1: Mm-hmm.
0: Because let me tell you, if you get into a relationship for any other motive other than love, there's no kindness, there's no care, there's no... I mean, it's just a failed, it's just a failed system.
5: Now, earlier on, we were supposed to talk about women. I want to talk about the real woman who doesn't leave the kids, you know, the real woman who stays at home and takes care of the kids, you know, the real woman who supports your family, the family emotionally. And I'm thinking, women go through a lot lately, especially those kind of women. You know, there is postpartum depression for the ones who decide to be mothers.
1: Absolutely.
5: There is also that domestic violence where the society expects you to not talk about it because you're supposed to protect your husband.
1: Yes.
5: And my question, I'm thinking, are women even receiving enough emotional care? I want to talk to these men in here or men outside there. How can they treat their women to avoid all this depression, all this stress, you know? And I'm thinking it's the reason why you find women are involved in certain cases and you say women have bad hearts. It's because they go through these things. Eh? Your man cheats in a certain way. You've stressed out a lot for him. You've gamba ovudeko wayazivudeko. Osanga kano kakubye. And then at the end of the day, waga wamchala tane ampisa. Kupolisi, it's where you end up. So I had to talk to these men. I'm thinking there's something lacking. Probably men are not treating the women right enough. They're not giving their emotional support. You know, they're not appreciating them enough.
0: Doctor, get her.
1: So first of all, I want to demystify the myth.
5: Wow.
1: That society says you shouldn't talk. Because there's a family that you came from. Even when you were getting to with this man, they handed you over not out of fear, but they believed this was the right man to hand you to. They didn't say, we've chased you from our family. Because if something is going on and you two are failing to have an understanding, let me give a context of a marriage. you have a best man, you have a maid, maiden, is it? Matron.
5: Matron. Yeah.
1: Okay. But also you have parents, because parents are supposed to guide, they're supposed to tell you what's happening. Okay, I think this man is beating me. Sometimes we are the problem. Sometimes we are the problem. I'm not coming back early, you know. I'm not taking my marriage seriously. Mm-hmm. So, of course, it's going to affect you.
5: Yes.
1: Sometimes, even the women are not speaking up. You're not saying things are hard. You're not saying, today I feel a little bit tired. There's no communication. Probably because you fear. Probably because the society says if you communicate, you're weak. But this is your man.
5: And being disrespectful.
1: Thank you. Mm. Disrespectful is a different kind of ball game.
5: Okay.
1: Because that one you choose.
5: Okay.
1: I can choose to greet you respectfully and I can choose to greet you disrespectfully. Mm-hmm. So that's a choice. Okay. You can't use that. But if we have these things playing around, because let me give an example. So many relationships start very well. Why do you think they start very well? You're getting to know each other, isn't it?
5: Mm-hmm.
1: You're believing what this person is telling you. Okay. Along the way, things change and you still keep quiet. You're noticing there's a change. This man is not happy. You're not asking him why he's not happy. You're not trying to pray and find out what is wrong. Is it the workload? Is it me?
5: Mm-hmm.
1: Is the sex enough? Is mm-hmm. it good? Do you want me to change a few things here and there? But you're not talking.
4: Am I plump? No, no, not that, not that.
1: Same situation. Same situation. The woman is at home. She stays at home. The man believes there's no problem. But because she's silent, once in a while she wants to go out. But this guy doesn't know.
4: Yeah.
1: So because he doesn't know, for him he thinks things are like, where I married her, I had the babe. I just come back home. Things are okay.
3: See, things are
1: food is there. Way. You need to get this.
3: So
1: babe.
3: Communication is very important.
1: Communication.
3: Love, communication, very, very important. And finding out, you know, a couple of people that you can talk to.
1: Yes.
3: Dr. Iga, from your experience, who do you think is largely to blame? I'm not one to always throw around the blame card, but if you look at, you know, the government in this particular conversation and what they have been able to support, you know, the entire awareness and issues to do with the mental illness, who do you think is largely to blame? Is it us, the human beings, who are imposing, you know, this illness on ourselves because of failure to do and handle a couple of things here and there? Or is it the government?
1: Usually,
3: yeah,
1: it starts with leadership.
3: Okay.
1: It comes back to leadership. Because if we have a small community here and I'm the leader, I should be able, the fact that I'm a leader, I should be able to understand that there's something going wrong and I pay attention. I think government is not directly paying attention to mental health. Because I'm sure these cases are not only in children, parents, men and women outside of government.
3: Mm.
1: Even people in government are facing these problems. But like I said, nobody's talking. Nobody wants to talk about it. I mean, if you talk about it, they'll say, hey, now you're a government official. You even have problems in your marriage. Why don't you get off? Mm. It's the analogy that this thing, when you talk about it, it creates a certain negative. No. Because people are going through. Everybody's in a relationship. Everybody has work. Work has its stress. If you don't meet the deadline, there's trouble. How are you meeting the deadline? How are you having a conversation with your upline that, hey, this deadline is a little bit, you know? I was talking to someone sometime and they said, for us, we don't have off days. Then I said, if you walk into the MD's office and you explain your story very well and you say, guys, I need a week off.
3: Mm.
1: My family, maybe I'm not having time. And then you think the guy's going to say, get your ass back in the, and start working. He'll relate with you, he'll understand. But also he'll try to process to see if it's really necessary.
3: For you to have those days off.
1: Yes. So if the government can make this a priority, I know government has its priorities, but if this thing could be made a priority, let people understand what mental health is. Let us break it down, not from a clinical point of view, not from a professional point of view, but from a layman point of view. Guys, we need relationships. Even at work, you need relationships. Because let me tell you, sometimes when the boss is boxing you in and you have good relationships, the people are saying, sometimes it's my problem.
3: Yeah.
1: So now the problem is shared. Because they say, half shared is half sold.
5: Yeah, absolutely.
1: But if you don't have good relationships, they'll say, hey, that chigai needs to be fired.
3: When you talk about relationships at work, man, I can't help think about, you know, work husbands, work wives. And I'm like, I better not catch a work husband. I'm going to kill somebody. But as we wrap it up, because of time, Dr. Iga, how best can I keep my mental health in check?
1: One, know yourself. Because when you know yourself, you know where you need to be, you know what you need to do, you know what you need to avoid, period.
3: Okay.
1: I'm a married man, I need to avoid single women.
3: That's true.
1: Period.
3: That's what's up.
1: For starters,
3: yeah.
1: It doesn't mean every woman who comes to talk to you, it's a no-no.
3: Mm.
1: You have that in mind. So when she starts saying, but you're very... You know, when I talk to you, I feel so... Let me come back. Let me go for a short call. First thing, get to know who you are. Because when you know who you are, it's easy to say this is a very, very sensitive... There's a word people are using around trigger.
3: Mm.
1: If you know your triggers, you know how not to be around them. If I know I'm a ladies' man and my weakness is ladies, try not to be around ladies often.
3: Yeah.
1: It will help. Then get to understand why you're triggered.
3: By the ladies.
1: Yes, but after understanding the problem, because if you don't understand the problem, you'll always say, things caught me off guard, I don't know why.
3: If overthinking is your problem, try and stay away from overthinking.
1: If overthinking is your problem, what are you overthinking about? They're telling you go to work, you're overthinking. Go to work.
3: Don't overthink
1: it. You don't need a car. If you use a boda boda, go boda boda. If you need a taxi, the main goal is go to work. Now you're overthinking, have I used the other car? But now this car, you're overthinking. The car is not the end to going to work. You can use the boda boda. You know also that overthinking is starting to be a problem.
3: Mm-hmm.
1: But also, it still comes back to unpreparedness. Because you either know or you don't know. Yeah. Overthinking means you're trying to get the best possible answer. They just need an answer. Even in an exam, they don't say, give the most appropriate. They say, answer the question. You either know or you don't know.
3: Some people are always worried about, you know, something you can call legacy. What are people going to remember me for? Who or what kind of person am I going to be remembered for? Isn't that a devil in the palm,
1: I have a comeback for that one.
3: Yeah.
1: Be impactful, period. Your legacy will remain. Be impactful.
3: Be impactful.
1: Because when you change lives with what you have, that you're good at, people will remember you.
3: It doesn't matter how small it is or how big it is.
1: Doesn't matter. There'll be that shoe guy everybody's talking about. There'll be that radio presenter everybody's talking about. Because they were impactful. And so many people think impactful needs a certain level of professionality. No.
3: Mm.
1: With love. Be kind. Be gracious.
3: Yeah.
1: You know, extend gratitude.
3: Can I be generous as well?
1: Be generous.
3: All right.
1: Without intent.
3: Oh, okay.
2: Oh, without intent.
1: Without intent. Yeah, I'm going to buy this Charlie lunch. He has to take me back home.
3: Well, thank you so much, Dr. David Igaroni. We've been having a conversation to do with mental health. And I do hope that you who has been listening in has been able to pick up one or two, three things that could be able, you know, to keep you in check. Because at the end of the day, like I said, man, the right mental health is what you need to go through this cycle of life. And talking about going through this cycle of life, there are some amazing things that are happening. And this one is coming in from Rock Boom Chakala. 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

0: And of course, Tata MC Ray, the song is called Hurt My Feelings. Why would you hurt my feelings? This is a 2023 jam, and it goes out to everyone. Of course, we just from that episode of Mental Health, and I'm telling you, why would you hurt someone's feelings? Spread some kindness, spread some love. If you don't want someone, at least be nice. Just pretend. And it is 13 minutes of the of 9. And of course, we are Radio City. We love life and love music. Now, the Shisa Nyama Village Grill Wars are coming back, and it's about to get saucy. Now, we are talking Nunu versus the Wanda JR. We are talking two grill masters, one fire, zero mercy. Now on Saturday, which happened to be the 16th of May, from 2 p.m. at Shisa Nyama Village, of course this one will be turning into a battlefield of ribs, spice and serious bragging rights. Expect flames, flavor and a little bit of smoke, mostly from hot egos. Now come hungry and come loud, because this isn't just a barbecue, it's all the grill. But of course, Shisa Nyama Village style is sponsored by Rock Telecom.
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back-to-back rhythms of Kampala, because yeah, we are a station that is made for KLA. And in the background you have a song coming in from Jaguar and Mafiki Zoro. This one is called Going Nowhere. Yeah, that's what we intend to do every single day. We make sure that once you are plugged in, you don't go anywhere. We love life and love music for every single day. 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Here we go with our double play, and this one is coming in from the one and only Kendrick Lamar. Enjoy.

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Fast forward 2024, you got the same agenda. You run to Atlanta when you need a check balance. Let me break it down for you, this the real challenge. You call Future when you didn't see the club. Hey, what? Lil Baby help you get your lingo up. What? 21.

0: And of course, with just a minute to the top of the hour, Kendrick Lamar DNA wraps up our double play. And of course, it's powered by Rock Boom Chakala. We're reminding you that if you buy a bottle of Rock Boom or Silverback, you check under the cam, what you see is what you win. And of course, you can always redeem these bottles from the nearest look. And as we wrap up, we're also letting you know that make sure you don't miss a fresh content and new content on Star Times. 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
1: At exactly 10, Charles Mwangola will be coming in with the news. But as we let you go, we are reminding you to keep it 97FM Radio City. More awesomeness is coming your way. Mid-Morning Magazine will be coming in with yours truly, Jolette, the Hype Queen. And of course, later on, The Jam will be coming in with Asteri and Phil Korea. So you want to know what to do? Stick around, because Jump Flow Feelers is going to be by the one and only Bishop Benon. 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
3: Good morning, I'm Charles Mangala with the news on Radio City 97 FM. Day two of constituting the legislative arm of government is underway as 184 newly elected members of parliament took their oaths of office on Wednesday. The three-day schedule ensures an orderly process for the full complement of legislators, approximately 559 seats, comprising 353 constituency members of parliament, 146 district women representatives, and 30 representatives from special interest groups, including the UPDF, youth, workers, persons with disabilities, and older persons. Now, the clerk to parliament, Adolf Mwesigye, supported by 21 clerk assistants, administers the oaths, marking the first step in constituting the 12th parliament. The Inspector General of Government, IGG, has received a petition seeking a comprehensive investigation into the outgoing Speaker of Parliament, Anita Among, for an alleged breach of the Leadership Code Act. A group of lawyers and activists accuses Among of allegedly failing to declare or under-declare her wealth, assets and liabilities as mandated by Ugandan law. The petitioners have requested that the IGG, led by the Justice Naluze Aisha Batala, furnish them with a copy of Among's declaration, if any, to verify compliance with the law. Mbarara University of Science and Technology, MUST, has signed a partnership agreement with Children's Surgical Hospital Entebbe. The Memorandum of Understanding, backed by the Ministry of Health, is aimed at strengthening pediatric surgical treatment, clinical training, and specialist workforce development. According to Giacomo Menaldo, the country director of Children's Surgical Hospital Uganda, Uganda currently requires at least 220 pediatric surgeons to meet international standards, yet the country remains far below the threshold. The partnership is expected to provide medical students, residents, nurses, anesthesia trainees, and biomedical engineering students from the Mbarara University with hands-on clinical exposure at one of East Africa's most specialized pediatric surgical centers. And these are the exchange rates of the Bank of Uganda website. The US dollar is buying 3,747, selling 3,757. The British pound is buying 5,068, selling 5,081. The euro is buying 4,390, selling 4,402. The Kenya shilling is buying 28.96, selling 29.15. The Tanzania shilling is buying 1.43, selling 1.46. Coming up is the Mid Morning Magazine. Good morning.
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actually really waited for the song to end till I realized this song is 5 minutes long. It's calm. We're not going to wait for it to end. Unforgettable French Montana coming through with Swae Lee. The song is Unforgettable. 2016. Turns out French Montana has been sighted on Uganda's map again. Yeah, he's collaborating with Joshua Baraka on Morocco the Real.

0: I'll tell you. But just know French Montana is on the next remix of Morocco. I can't imagine what's going to sound like. Anyway, this guy has a soft heart for Uganda. He has a soft spot for Uganda. He came and shot this video from here in Uganda. Now he's done another collaboration with a Ugandan. Well done, French. Back to the music. And of course, welcoming you to the Mid-Morning Magazine. My name is Jolette. Cause enough can't be enough. AKA Hype Queen. And this song comes through from Rema. The one that's coming next, of course. Baby. Is it a crime? Is it a crime? Let's have a good time on a Thursday morning. No, it's not. Enjoy with us.
1: Attention, attention. Awesomeness. Awesomeness. Experience. 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

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You of course have to love Rain Dance. 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If you've not yet loved it, it's going to come to you. Don't

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1: What's that love is supposed to be in it?
0: Checked out for we even
1: Dave featuring Thames. Phone. The song is Rain Dance. We're about 20 minutes to the top of the hour. Baby, 20 minutes to 11 a.m.
0: Your boy, undress you and let me tell you.
1: And yes, of course, I definitely have something to inspire you. It's coming a bit late, yes. But I know, I do have something up my sleeve. Don't worry.

there's certain things in our lives. That make it feel like I'm telling to you, say you want me. You can't live without them. Trying to hide my feelings for you. Don't wanna argue. I know I've preached letting go this week, but there's a reason. Hold me close. I know there is someone or some people struggling to let go of

0: attached to this business, let's say because you started it.
1: I'm sick, push.
0: But the business has reached a point where someone else can handle it. You feel the same when you're with me. And this person has been there with you. You can trust them. But you're going to first sit and say, no, I feel like I can't leave anyone else. Honey, do you know what you're going to do when you leave? You're going to go and become way better than what you are now. So that you come back and add to this. If you can, come back. Or maybe go and do something better with the knowledge you're going to add on. Do something better in the new place you're going to be at. So do not be afraid to walk. Do not be afraid to continue moving. The opportunity strikes. Yes, you love that place. Yes, you love that job. Yes, you love that person. Yes, you love that. But sometimes it might even just be you having to cut your losses. It just means they've probably hurt you and you've given them chance on chance, chance on chance. And here comes something that is proving not to hurt you at all. But
1: the party started. See
0: you. He was my high school boyfriend.
1: Okay, that's when the part was starring. Friends to love.
0: She's my girl since like day one.
1: Let me ask your pardon. Gucci, this is Prada, darling. If you want something, you can ask me, darling. And you started laughing because you think.
0: Why are you holding back on the commitment if that's your person?
1: Great lies, giving you the red skin.
0: You can actually go and find better. Go, you check. If they ain't treating you right.
1: Pin. On the phone, you got.
0: You can find better. Don't, want you don't hold yourself back from it.
1: Can't sweat your babe. I'm a let.
0: Okay, I've talked too much. Let's go in for a break. Yeah. We'll be right back. What? Don't touch the dial. If you want to stream, it's www.radiocity.ug.

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2: 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All in spotlight. Who will walk away with a soulmate? Hello, Mr. Right season 3 is sponsored by Vaseline, V&A Sherry, and lead sponsor Chinatown. Hello, Mr. Right Season 3. Love, vibes, drama.
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It's 11:11 in the AM. Listen. You might think it's Friday evening. No. Thursday, very early in the morning.

Africa. Don't get confused, man. Some of you might see her living in places. She's from South Africa. That's the more that it turn me on. Listen, time for me to give you some goodies. Something to make your day a little bit much more easier. I can't leave. It's a little bit much more. What did I say, guys? A little bit easier. Or should I say much more easier? Much more easier. I can't leave. 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
1: Is it wrong?
0: Wink.
1: Get right. Wanna get
0: Yemi Alade coming through with Fear Love. Honestly speaking, I think a lot of my babies fear love. Yeah, most May babies are such lovers. When they jump in, it's like, man, they become stupid in love. So now, if you break their heart, how do they come back? That's fearing love. This song is called Fear Love, coming through from Yemi Alade. That's what you're going to listen to next. But I would advise you not to fear love, guys. That's what they want you to believe. They want you to fear love. Don't fear love. Dive in.
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Toda la que se va a perder.

Eneleka song, man. Nights in the Sun. But before that, there's a song that played here. The song is called Birthday. Today is my last day being my current age, you guys. Now it's going to be so hard to tell people the new age. 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

send them some love. Also some money. I'm just saying, even you don't want money on your birthday. Sure. Anyway, sip a Mirinda. 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Going back to the music with Carol Casita and Vinka. Both of them having concerts this year, actually. Interesting.

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2: Bigger, bolder and hotter than ever. 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All in spotlight. Who will walk away with a soulmate? Hello Mr. Right season 3 is sponsored by Vaseline, Via Asheri, and lead sponsor Chinatown. Hello Mr. Right season 3. Love, vibes, drama.
3: A deal is a deal, but this one is bigger. 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

0: 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Now, of course, City Sneak Peek means time for us to get you hooked onto some of the coolest stuff happening in and around Kampala. If you want to catch yourself some good movies, well, Century Cinemax Arena Mall has the latest blockbusters in the most comfortable and state-of-the-art cinema with the latest technology. So this week, catch up on movies like The Devil Wears Prada 2, Michael is still showing, Lee Cronin's The Mummy, You, Me and Tuscany, and of course the Super Mario Galaxy for the kids. Now for you who wants to watch these movies, they're open all these movies show at different times. So if you want to find out more information about all this, check out their social media pages at Cinemax UG on X or Twitter, at Century Cinemax on Instagram, and also Radio City pages, or call 0755-660-440 for your bookings. And you know how we begin our weekend? We begin it on Thursday. Early kickoff, we like to call it. Now come through tonight and get to enjoy our quiz, be a part of our quiz night at Elevate Lounge that is located on Wampeo Avenue, Kololo, formerly known as Brisk Lounge. Come through because the Vibe and Vibe quiz shall be hosted by our very own Derek Dasha. And of course, it happens every Thursday, starting at 7 p.m. with lots of giveaways, including cash. But above all, there's a rapid fire hour. That means cocktails are going for only 10k from 4 p.m. until 8 p.m. An electrifying after party is a must with DJ Mass Effect and DJ Veno. So don't hesitate, man. Bring your squad, carry everyone, and let's all be there. Not forgetting rock nights. Yes, please. We have all the parties for you. So if you're a rocker, come through and enjoy Kampala's biggest rock night tonight. This happens at El Nivel Bar and Lounge in Chiwatule every single Thursday. 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Now back to the music. As I promised, guys, we're having a good time. You had that Morocco song? Guys, seriously, I need you to show some love to that remix when it comes. But for now, Uncle Waffles with the Peacock Revisit. Pananga, this chick, Uncle Waffles. May God give her whatever she desires in this life. This song, Peacock Revisit, features Ice Beats, Slides, Buddha, and Malaif. Let's get it.
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1: Go back to the music. It's about 4 minutes to 12 noon EAT. Mr. Charles Mwangala comes in with the news at the top of the hour, and I'll be right back with entertainment gist. But of course, more music as a mass, more entertainment, more vibes, high energy. Despite how the day began, you know, a little bit dull because some of you, the rain hit. I told you, man, this week I don't think there's anything that's about to take away my hype. So simple, guys. We'll be right back. Don't touch that dial. I'm going to leave you with this one song from Coffee. The song is called Shine. Take whatever Coffee says as truth, man. I trust that girl.

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0: 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Good afternoon, I'm Charles Bungalo, the news update on Radio City 97 FM. President Yoweri Museveni has appointed Justice Moses Kazibwe Kaumi as the new Deputy Chief Justice. According to the Presidential Press Unit, PPU, the name of the new Deputy Chief Justice has been sent to Parliament awaiting approval. The President has also appointed Her Worship Agnes Alum as the new Chief Registrar. Kampala Capital City Authority, KCCA, has suspended parking along Kampala and Jinja Roads from Entebbe Road Junction to Jinja Road / Yusuf Lule Junction, Kitgum House. The change has been implemented to improve traffic flow, enhance safety for all road users, and support better mobility within the Central Business District. Motorists are advised to utilize alternative parking locations along Station Road, De Winter Road, Said Bar, Nkrumah Road, and commercial off-street parking. Motorists are requested to comply with the new parking arrangements and cooperate with enforcement officers. Scientists and health officials urge African governments to integrate treatment for rare blood disorders such as hemophilia and thalassemia into routine healthcare services. They warn that poor awareness and delayed diagnosis are causing unnecessary suffering and death. They note that health workers are often clueless on how to handle such cases, leading to patients' unnecessary suffering and death. Dr. Mohamed Abdulaziz, the head of the disease control at the Africa Center for Disease Control and Prevention, Africa CDC, says that diseases such as hemophilia and thalassemia continue to wreak havoc in communities as healthcare managers remain largely unaware of the exact burden. Good afternoon.
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0: two bees and Wizkid, when they wanna jump together, it's just
1: easy. Yeah, yeah.
0: Those songs are damn as very dangerous.
1: Every day she telling me she want more.
0: You had

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The song is called More from R2B's and featuring Wizkid. 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I'm a bad boy, no like romance. 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Well, Rock Telcom has more than that. 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Yes, this Saturday, the 16th of May, the Shisanyama Village Grill Wars are coming back and it's about to get saucy. Nunu versus Wanda JR, two grill masters, one fire, zero mercy. From 2 p.m., Shisanyama Village, Saturday, 16th May, from 2 p.m., Shisanyama Village turns into a battlefield of ribs, spice, and serious bragging rights. 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Yeah, man. So come hungry. Come loud, because this isn't just a barbecue, it's war on the grill, Shisanyama Village style. 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Not forgetting, anyone who loves good entertainment, fresh content, we are here to serve. Star Times is telling you that when you don't want to miss out on fresh content, log on to them, man. They've got some fresh content and new channels on Star Times. Beautiful Revenge is now on Makula Chika TV every Monday to Friday at 10:15 p.m. for the drama guys, the ones who love drama series. TLC Movies is now on their channel for movie lovers. And for the kids content, Cartoon Network is now there. 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Family joy with Star Times. Looks like we're having a double play already at the beginning of the hour. The next song comes through as well, featuring Wizkid as well. This one is Mo R2B's featuring Wizkid. And the next one is Iris Star, Gimme That, featuring Wizkid. Let's go right into it. Where we stay. After that, some Jack Harlow, some Gummit and Santana, some Ruyonga and Cindy.

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chance to win yourself a big trip. Well, Predator Energy is the official drink part, energy drink partner of Chelsea FC, and they're bringing you the Better Gumi Tene Predator promotion, where lucky fans will get a chance to go watch Chelsea FC live at Stamford Bridge in London. We're also giving away Border Borders every week, and every day you get to win airtime. We have over 400 million shillings to give away of airtime, so all you need to do is buy a bottle of Predator that has a white cap. Under the cap, you'll get a code. Text it to 6688. And who knows, you might be winning yourself one of these fabulous prizes. Predator is the official energy drink partner of Chelsea FC. Gumite ne Predator. This man, Kunmi, came through with a song called Arike, and it took a lot of people by... I don't want to call it by storm, but it made an earworm out of some of you guys. The song I'm going to play next is a 2026 release called Solace Part 2. This features Joe Boy. After that, we'll get into some

actually sit down and give Amapiano a chance. For you people who don't like Amapiano, who say, Amapiano sounds like noise. Yeah, one man's beat is another man's poison. But if you love good music, and for you the music genre does not really matter, you need to give piano a chance. You will enjoy. You've been looking for a genre that gets you and your friends up and dancing. Some of you used to call it Bull D. You miss that stuff, right? Piano is the stuff. It brings back everybody. I denied that I loved piano. I denied for a long time, and I denied, and then I realized, man, I like this genre of music. Yes, I'm a bit picky with the songs I like, but I like

it on good authority that Scott Mafuma will be performing somewhere tomorrow alongside RSA. Yeah, it's gonna be an ink party. Anyway, good to know people will be in high spirits. But now it's time for me to give you something to drink to actually improve those high spirits. Something that will quench your thirst, but not just that, fuel your adrenaline. Mountain Dew isn't just a drink. It's an invitation to break the limits and go beyond the ordinary. So whether you're hitting the racetrack or just shooting hoops with the squad, you need one sip of that bold citrus refreshment, and it's all the boost you need. So grab an ice cold Mountain Dew today. Now, not forgetting you, who is one of the people who's the greenpreneur. Yeah, man, that's what I call them. Anyway, though, we want you to enjoy something good here for you. If you're an entrepreneur in Kampala or surrounding areas working to build a greener Uganda, one of the people who sees opportunity where others see waste, whether you're recycling waste into useful products, using solar energy, practicing sustainable farming, creating eco-friendly packaging, all that, this opportunity is for you. 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It's 15 minutes on top of the hour. We're going to take a little break like

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want to play you two songs of his. One from 2022, another is a collaboration from 2024. His name is Dennisy. Some of you know him as Big Dennisy. That's how he sounds, though. Honestly, a huge fan of how he does his lyrics, of how he does his collaborations, his production. The things he says, it's like he's joking, but like, you know, it sounds really fun when he puts them together as lyrics. People have been calling them the new wave artists. I think he's a little bit past new wave. But he's in the new wave. It's just that one of the pioneers of the new wave, if I may say that. The song coming up is called Nenkulava by Dennisy. Remember, this is Double Play.

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You don't have a choice. 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Dynasty being our artist for Double Play today. Hope you've enjoyed it. 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

0: you doing now if you know this song very well? Welcome to the official Lunchtime Request Hour. That one. Let me know what you want to listen to just by calling or texting the studio lines 0703 0786 979797. Radio City, hello. Hello.
1: Yes,
0: hi, good afternoon. I can't hear you clearly. You're far from the phone. I don't know.
1: Oh, I'm with
0: it. Uh-huh, now I can hear you properly. How are you doing this afternoon?
1: I'm doing very, very good.
0: What can I play for you today?
1: Worship Asake.
0: Worship Asake.
1: Yeah, worship.
0: That's all, eh?
1: Okay.
0: All right, thank you so much for calling. Have a blessed day.
1: Good night, lunch.
0: All right, nice at a nice lunch. Because it's lunchtime, man. I keep forgetting. I said lunchtime request. I didn't realize it's lunchtime. Hello, Radio City.
2: Hello.
0: What's up, Mikael?
2: How are you?
0: I am good. How are you, Mr. Reeves?
2: I'm all right. How's Radio City?
0: Radio City is on fire, baby.
2: What was that girl meaning? Brandy aphrodisiac.
0: Aphrodisiac. Aphrodisiac. Nyakwigiriza oluzungu. By force, by kwenja.
2: The previous caller copied my playlist, I think.
0: Iyi ate how?
2: Worship.
0: Koyagala nawe.
2: Ateve nyagala kali ashawa. Asambete. Be my baby.
0: Akayimba kokakulo gachiman.
2: Yeah, no, that guy. Now I went on TikTok and watched his whatever. That guy, I copied the lyrics. Yeah, the only funny word is asampete.
0: Be my baby.
2: Odibo ibo.
0: Never so good.
2: Another one. This one you played previously is called is it Diana by Chris Brown and Fireboy
0: and Shenseea.
2: Yeah.
0: All right. It's coming right up, man.
2: Thank you.
0: Have a blessed day, Michael. Thanks for calling.
2: You're welcome.

0: morning.
1: How are you doing, Dive Queen?
0: I am very well, sir. How are you?
1: Good, madam. This is Mujun Tatus.
0: Tatus?
1: Yeah, calling from Chenjero and Senene.
0: Mujuni Tatus.
1: Yeah.
0: Man, it's nice to hear from you, Tatus Mujuni. What can I get for you today?
1: Drop me Soko by Wizkid.
0: Soko, Wizkid.
1: Yeah.
0: All right. Coming right up, man. Thank you so much for calling.
1: Thank you so much, madam.
0: Have a blessed day and send love to the people in Chenjojo.
1: Okay.
0: All right. Have a blessed one. Thanks for calling.
1: Yep.
0: Radio City. Hello.
2: Hey, Jolet.
0: Hey, Bananga. Manji, manji.
2: Yay, it's a weekend.
0: You know it. Yeah.
2: What's up?
0: How you doing, my guy?
2: I'm good. My name is Alfred.
0: Alfred.
2: Hey,
0: Alfred, where are you calling from, man?
2: I'm calling from Gayaza.
0: From Gayaza?
2: Yeah.
0: That's a nice place to live in, man. I heard there's a lot of money.
2: If you have the grace to make the money, yeah, then why not?
0: There's a lot of money there. What can I play for you today, Alfred?
2: I think this is a throwback Thursday. She's playing me Rabadaba Mchiam.
0: Rabadaba Mchiam, Mchiam.
2: Yeah.
0: Hi, all right. Coming right up, man. Thank you so much.
2: Thank you very much and happy birthday, Naba.
0: Oh, no. Thank you too. Thank you, please.
2: Welcome.
0: Have a blessed day, Alfred.

0: Hello.
1: Hi. Who am I speaking to? Where are you calling from?
0: This is Mr. Sandy.
1: Oh, yeah, man. My guy. How are you? Eh?
0: I'm good. Hey, today's jam.
1: Yeah? You over enjoying?
0: Yeah.
1: That's what's up. That's what's up. What can I play for you today?
0: Play for me some flashback from Ayo Intale. That's Go Down.
1: She got down. Na. Simbulema.
0: Yeah.
1: I like it. Thank you so much.
0: Okay, have a nice lunch.

0: City. Hello.
1: Hello, Radio City. And I chapter representing out again, gang.
0: Better must come.
1: Better must come indeed.
0: Agamba to chapter.
1: Are you always blessed, bro?
0: Nagura di bulunzi.
1: Wakuru muguru nera kwa tu afiridwa superstar wa femwana. 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
0: Ngachibi, mukama abagumye mukasera kano.
1: Now rest in peace, Abdul Juldong.
0: Amina. What can I play for you today?
1: Banzanira soso omale.
0: Soso, take my pain.
1: Sureka, sureka, gwe kuba bokobe.
0: I don't know.
1: We are family. We are family.
0: Let's go to chapter. Have a

0: Abi okubesimu, what's happening? 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
1: Hello, madam, I'm going to leave my
0: husband. How are you, Mr.
1: I'm okay, how are you?
0: I'm fine, thank you. What can I play for you today?
1: Diana,
0: you're making me smile too much. I'm smiling too much. Okay, I think I've already played for you what I want to play for you. Countdown. Yep, I'm not getting bad. This is a countdown. Let's get this playlist started. Of course, it's always nice to kick off when you're worshiping God, man. So this to kick us off on the lunchtime request hour today. Worship Ashake and features DJ Snake. 17 past 1 p.m.

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0: Jasmine Sullivan. Don't forget to come and pick up your feelings. That's a very interesting way to put things in perspective, isn't it? This song closing off our lunch time request hour. I hope you've had a blast.
1: Yeah, you're the one who's double dipping. Yeah, you so sloppy.
0: Going in for my top 10 after a short break.
1: Off the lead, run me my keys. 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
0: So don't touch the dial, right?
1: Miles a trip on ya. No phone.
2: Who is this?
1: Brand new, like the wind.
0: www.radiocity.ug if you want to stream. We're already 2 minutes into the My Top 10 hour. Let's get it.
1: Look at my jeans. I'm too thick. I ain't got no...
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2: Bigger, bolder, and hotter than ever. 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All in spotlight. Who will walk away with a soulmate? Hello, Mr. Right season 3 is sponsored by Vaseline, Via A. Sherry, and lead sponsor Chinatown. Hello, Mr. Right season 3. Love, vibes, drama.
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0: But in what genre? Should I just call it Ugandan music? Should I call it reggae? I don't know. Afrobeat. Simanye na kumanya. But it's good sound. Listen.

have mastered how to sing love songs. I don't. He just. Yeah, it's Kawa. Give him that one. You can take it. As you can tell, it's a bonus track on our countdown today. And I think a

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But I just had to. I saw an opportunity and just said, let's do it. I really love this song also. I really love this song. Sorry, guys. It's so sweet. Anyway, going on to Bobby Wine's and Navio, the Nubi and Lee. You know what song that is? Number one. Because we're a number one radio station. Come on.

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Shout out to Fally Ipupa for a jam like this one.

0: today. Not so new to your ears, but it's kind of new to some of us. Definitely had some of his songs play already today. In this particular hour, I think you've already had like three of his songs. His name is Badling Music. When I say music, when someone calls themselves music, just know they sing, they write. They even get into the production of their own jams and some others as well. Write for others as well. So anyway, he's a native of Uganda by now at this point. I'm just going to call him a Ugandan at this point. But also, he's a neighbor, he's a, one of our brothers from South Sudan. Doing music in Kampala and already getting fan bases crowding. I love it. He sings a sensation of Afrobeat that I don't understand. I've not yet gotten a name for it, but it's one of those that just keeps you grooving but at the same time mellow. Yeah, man. I suggested that playlist to me. He should know, by the way. I'm sure he knows. Let me just tell him to say hi to you guys. Then I can crucify him later. Hi, Baling.
1: Hey, Juliet. How you guys doing?
0: Good, man. Say hi to your people.
1: What up, people? How you guys doing, man? I go by the names of Baling Music from South Sudan. Raised in Kampala, Uganda, in the streets of Kawempe.
0: Yeah, man.
1: Yeah, man.
0: Decided to just get up and do music here. He came in a long time ago, not a long time ago, but he came in a few minutes ago. And we first sat down here and I said, my guy, we're going to fight, my guy. We're going to fight. But anyway, that's not what we're here for. Now we're here to talk about some more of his music that he just released this year. We've already listened to one song he released. I want to listen to another one, one that actually brings him today. Latest release, Papi Chulo. I don't know if anyone has won that money from the challenges yet. Has anyone won money yet?
1: Well, the challenge is still ongoing.
0: When do you pick winners? Because, man, that's a lot of money.
1: By the end of this week.
0: So what if someone just comes in this week and just...
1: Well, there's no problem.
0: As vanishes as, all the rest.
1: Yeah, as long as your challenge is better than the rest, you definitely get any money.
0: Anyway, for you who was wondering what we're talking about, let's dive into it. You have a new track called Papi Chulo. Tell me about this song. Is it released as a single? Does it come from a project? Why did you choose to name your title, your song that? What is in this song exactly? What do you want the listener to get from it? All those questions, man.
1: Yeah, so Papi Chulo is a song I got from like inspiration of an old song called Papi Chulo. I don't know, back in the days there was this song Papi Chulo.
0: Yeah.
1: So that's where I got my inspiration from. And then I was like, how about I do something like Afrobeat, because the other one was a little bit of reggaeton. So that's how I came up with it. I hit up Emma. I told Emma, you know what, let me pull up to the studio and then work on it. So yeah, Emma was like, pull up. So Emma, I pull up to Emma, and then Emma steps out. He leaves me at the studio, so I work on it. When he gets back, he finds I've made the song, and he's like, wow. So yeah, we produced the song, me, Emma, and it was mastered by Giddy Boys.
0: Yeah, man. What does this song for you mean, honestly? What does it, like, when you're singing it, what do you want the person who's listening to actually get out of? What's the message from Papi Chulo?
1: Well, I just want people to fall in love.
0: Feel good, like, what?
1: Feel happy. Yeah, you get it. It's all about vibes and good time.
0: Yeah. Do you have a specific genre you gravitate towards when you're making your music?
1: Yeah. Actually, it's crazy, but yeah, country music.
0: Country music?
1: Yeah.
0: You're kidding me.
1: For real.
0: Guys, when did you last hear about Kenny Rogers' jam? I'm sure you don't know who that is, some of you Gen Z buddies. You're finding out now. Anyway, let me talk more about what got you into doing music here in Kampala, because I know a lot of people would say they would fear doing music outside the place that they were not born in. How did it feel for you? What for you made you feel like, man, there's nothing wrong, I can still do it here as well as wherever else? Well, why did you choose here though?
1: for me, he is home, you get, because I came here as a child, did my nursery, my primary, and now my uni. So yeah, Kampala has been like home. A real home to me.
0: Yeah,
1: you get, I even learned Luganda, and yeah.
0: You learned Luganda?
1: Yeah.
0: Like, how good is your Luganda on a scale of 1 to 10?
1: Probably I'd say 6.
0: You guy. I want to confuse you in Luganda, but it's not working. Anyway, that will come. That will come. So, you did another song this year that you released, aside from Papi Chulo. Just before Papi Chulo, you released something else.
1: Yeah,
0: and I have had the honor of seeing you perform at Culted. Shout out to Culted family. Tell me a little bit about this song that you did this year. I think it's called Tempted Touch?
1: Yeah, Tempted to Touch.
0: Yeah. Tell me about Tempted to Touch, because it was the first song that kicked us off, and I got a little bit curious. Are you planning to drop singles like this, or is it a project coming? What's the plan, man? You seem like you're scaring us musically. You're just teasing.
1: Well, for now, I'm still like doing singles. I haven't like, okay, I have like songs that can make an EP or an album, but I haven't like thought of it yet. So for now, I'm still kicking off with the singles.
0: And collaborations and whatnot.
1: Yeah, all right.
0: Are we looking forward to you releasing anything anytime soon, or we are still waiting for Papi Chulo to take off? Not take off, to first cease fire.
1: Well, I don't really think I'm going to wait for that, because I'll be dropping a new project on 29th of this month.
0: Immediately, yeah. Band him. Shot after shot.
1: Straight up.
0: That's what's up.
1: Yeah.
0: What should we do? You want to tell us about the project, or it's a surprise? You want us to just.
1: Just wait for it.
0: And it's paining us to wait, man. It's paining us to wait. But okay, we're going to get into this song, Ten Toes, King Promise, and Omalay. Are you a huge fan of both the artist, or it's just the song?
1: Well, I'm really a huge fan of both, because I love their creativity. How they create and how they think is really amazing. You get.
0: Yeah. Okay, let's dive into it, and then after that, we'll be listening to "Meant to Be." Is this to someone? Is this anyway? I'll ask my questions when the song comes. Let me first leave you.
1: Right.
0: I'll ask the questions when the song comes. Let's take a short break. We'll be right back. Don't touch the dial. It's still the Mid-Morning Magazine. We go till 3 p.m. I'm still hanging out with Baling Music.
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0: Nice. If you've not yet seen the challenges of Papi Chulo on TikTok, this is your chance. Use it because there's money to win, man. Yeah, you're not finding out late. They said by end of this week they'll be picking a winner. So even if you give your video tomorrow, guys, the baddies get that money. Anyway, before we get into anything else, first explain to these guys what this challenge is, what they gotta do, what they gotta do.
1: Yeah, so all you gotta do is go on TikTok. Go to my page, Berlin Music, use the sound, follow me, and yeah, so the best video wins $200, the second video wins $100, so yeah, if you think you get it like that, and you think you're creative like that, yeah, go for the challenge.
0: The head is paining because some of you, you're just there translating on your calculator, $200. Yeah, that's the money, my guy. You're taking home. All you have to do is participate. Papi Chulo. That's the title of the song coming through from Berlin Music. Am I hearing Emma?
1: No.
0: Oh, okay. I was going to say, hey, why are these guys sneaky? Hey, how come I've not yet seen him bring anything on the jam, you know? Anyway, so you said this song came from an inspiration of that old song.
1: Yeah.
0: And, for you, when you were making this song, what was the vibe like, and what's the plan for, you know, giving us another track like this?
1: Well, yeah, the plan of giving you guys another track like this is definitely it. You get, we're definitely gonna be dropping music. I know we're gonna stop. Yeah, we're going for it. And then yeah, creating this song was actually a beautiful moment.
0: Cause you said you were in there alone for a bit.
1: Actually, I wasn't alone because Aima left, and then I was with my brother Taliban. He's also an artist, yeah. So I was inside the studio with him, though he was focused so much on his phone.
0: Yeah.
1: Because I was creating it, yeah.
0: Yeah.
1: Then after some minutes when I played it for him, yeah, he was like, yo, this is fire.
0: Yeah. I love it. Yeah. So before I let you go, you have to tell people how they can look forward to your music, where they can look forward to, you know, keeping their notifications open, and what exact time should be, because you said you have a song dropping this month.
1: Yeah.
0: Where should we be checking out? What socials, what notifications should we keep flowing? All that.
1: Yeah. So what's up, people? Mujeba Leko. Yeah, man. I'm on your one Peter Berlin Music, and you can find me on all platforms. I go by the name of Berlin Music. Yeah, on YouTube, everywhere. And in case you're looking for me, tomorrow I'll be performing at Nomad Super Fridays.
0: Nice.
1: You can come jam with us and have a good time with us. Yeah.
0: Tell us about what's going to be happening there tomorrow, because all I saw was Nomad and SSD flag and Berlin Music performing. I said, is it going to be a SSD night? What's going on, man?
1: Yeah, it's something like that. They're inviting like artists from South Sudan, so
0: that's amazing.
1: I was picked to come represent my country.
0: Come on,
1: yeah, big time.
0: Come on.
1: Yeah. So it's gonna be a great night, man. I just want you guys to show up, turn up, come have a good time with us. You get?
0: Yeah, man. Are we looking forward to collaborations? Because me, I'm excited for you to collaborate with more artists. I saw you shaking a few hands at Culted. I said, now this guy. Instead of first shake those hands and go with them straight to the studio and come back.
1: Yeah, actually, I have a few collaborations that are not yet out. I don't know if I'm allowed to announce this, but I have a song with Tukus.
0: Woo! Tukus will finish us.
1: Yeah, but I have other more collaborations that are not released.
0: Yeah.
1: Very soon, yeah.
0: I want to ask you one last question.
1: Okay.
0: There is a few artists in Uganda who are popping the charts, who are topping the charts right now. If you had a chance, or if there is this one artist you really, really would love to work with, not even just one, give me like two, maybe one male, one female, that you would really love to work with, particularly from this motherland of ours.
1: Should I go underground or go
0: wherever you want to go, man? It doesn't matter. Top, underground, Bonabatue.
1: Alright, cool. So, I think Baraka.
0: Braka.
1: Yeah,
0: yeah.
1: Big time.
0: And now he's a free agent, you can.
1: Yeah.
0: Well,
1: it's not easy as you think.
0: True?
1: Yeah.
0: Then
1: female. I've always wanted to work with Ava Peace. Yeah.
0: Are you serious?
1: For real.
0: Why? Because she sing great, or she look great, or her aura is great.
1: I mean, everything.
0: Mm. I pray Ugandan girls have not caught you. No, but anyway, allow them, please. They are good girls.
1: Mm. Yeah.
0: Guys, I'm putting my heart out, my reputation out on a limb for you Ugandan girls. I hope you're good to win. Don't be out here just representing us. One more time for this track so that you guys can get more of it. And of course, if you want to stream it, the song is Papi Chulo. The artist is Baling Music. Baling, say bye to your people. Me, I'm done.
1: Hi, my people. Thank you guys so much for tuning in. Thank you for loving Baling Music. Thank you for rubbing Radio City.
0: Yeah,
1: and keep streaming our music, man. Show your boy some love. Yeah, you get one more time. The challenge is still on. The winner gets $200. That's like 700 Uganda shillings. And then the second video gets $100. That's 350 Uganda shillings. So yeah, hop on the challenge. Yeah. So and tomorrow, don't miss out. We outside at Nomad. Yeah.
0: Yeah, man. It's been Baling Music. We're going to play this song for you guys. Of course, we know how much you want it. Other than that, my name is Jolette. It's been a pleasure to have you with me on the

Man movies for you everywhere. But that for the rest of the evening, you'll be hanging out with this golden sexy crew. That's Phil Kiri and Hysteria and Albert Cook on the jam. Today is a throwback Thursday, so your Bishop Ben and DJ will be here with some throwback tunes just for you. From me and the mid-morning peoples. Have yourselves a wonderful one. One more time, Papi Chulo, Baling Music. Keep it locked, stay safe. Yeah, yeah, yeah.

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4: Good afternoon, I'm Charles Mangala with the news on Radio City 97 FM. Bank of Uganda has maintained the central bank rate, CBR, at 9.75%. The Monetary Policy Committee, MPC, assessed that although risks arising from the conflict in the Middle East could exert upward pressure on inflation, the current monetary policy stance remains appropriate and well-aligned with prevailing macroeconomic conditions. Annual headline and core inflation averaged 3.4% and 3.5% respectively. Dr. Michael Atingiego, the Bank of Uganda governor, says the monetary policy remains focused on mitigating the impact of the current fuel price increase on inflation while supporting the economy's adjustment to global headwinds. The Technical and Vocational Education and Training TVET Council Chairperson Allen Kajina says success in the future economy will depend less on academic qualifications and more on adaptability. Kajina says the youth and professionals in the country must prepare for a rapidly changing global labor market defined by automation, artificial intelligence, and shifting industrial systems. She was speaking at the third Oil and Gas Skills Expo 2026 under the theme From Oil and Gas to the Wider Economy, Transferable Skills Driving Sustainable Growth. And Pope Leo XIV has appointed Archbishop Thomas Grisa as the new Apostolic Nuncio to Uganda. The appointment was officially announced by Reverend Father Georges Kwame Kuwonu, Chargé d'Affaires of the Apostolic Nunciature. Archbishop Grisa, a seasoned Vatican diplomat from Poland, has until now been serving as Apostolic Nuncio to Madagascar, Seychelles and Mauritius, while also acting as Apostolic Delegate to Comoros and La Reunion. Now, his appointment to Uganda places him in one of the Catholic Church's most influential diplomatic missions in East Africa. Coming up is The Jam. Good afternoon.
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0: loads of fun. Who said sport could not be fun?
1: We're now in the approach phase of an

0: Jam, where we love life and love music. 11 minutes past 3 p.m. Phil, Esteri, and Albert is always in the studio jamming with you all throughout the afternoon. And when it comes to a Thursday, you know the excitement is high. You know everybody is happy because the weekend is finally here. Later on in the show, we'll be telling you about the Dream Weekend, which is something that you can look forward to. But yes, lots more great show lined up for you. Lots of great conversations, lots of good music, some money up for grabs in the 5 p.m. hour, a sports update where we'll be catching you up on the football of last night and the football coming through over the weekend. So yes, lots of great things to talk about. But for now, how you doing, Phil?
1: I'm well. I had to run in here having late lunch.
0: And that's like not a thing for you ever.
1: At home, if they find out that I ate outside, oh my God, Jesus Christ.
0: I need a wife. I need someone to cook for me. You guys be enjoying.
1: Not necessarily. I don't know. People think there are people at home, when there is a wife and everything, the food selection at home
0: is different.
1: Yes.
0: It's family food. You know what's funny? I experienced that when I go to my sister's house.
1: Yeah.
0: Like, these guys eat serious things.
1: Yes.
0: Like, they eat matoke.
1: Mayuni.
0: They have porridge on the
1: pumpkins,
0: table. Over the tree. I'm like, what?
1: That is not... We also love chips, chicken.
0: Because me in my house, I make like grilled chicken and gonta or fries or small simple things or sandwiches. Because I live alone. But
1: many things. Mm. But one of the things I appreciate about the home diet is the chenyanja chikaru mbenyevo.
0: Oh, yeah. Like
1: that one is...
0: Man, that's nice. Yeah. Now, there is where I envy you. Like, even me sometimes, I get tired of eating the snacky-like food. And I'm like, I really want food. But can I cook matoke? Okay, for myself alone, I make binyewa for myself alone?
1: You know how to squeeze matoke?
0: Yeah, I do.
1: Not with the mulao, with the hands.
0: Yeah,
1: oh, okay.
0: I do.
1: Okay, they need to burn. if you only squeeze with mulao, I don't know. We are going to call for you, Namere. We don't know.
0: I tell the Harry Jim is very strict. The thing is, Namere Simere.
1: Wow, guys. Albert, is the poll up?
2: Yeah, it's up.
1: Okay, guys, check this out. In the next hour, the 4 p.m. hour, when it comes to City Talk, everyone is talking about the speaker. We've done that. However, NUP also have to choose the next leader of opposition. Mm. So you can go to our Twitter page. We've put up a poll of who should be the next leader of opposition. We'll be discussing that in the 4 p.m. hour for City Talk. Esteri, how are you?
0: I'm good. How
1: you look
0: feel?
1: Really, really. Albert, where is Esteri from?
0: Home.
2: My suspicion shows that she left home very early.
1: Okay.
2: Very early.
1: Where are you going after the show?
0: Nowhere.
1: Olimba. Is there anyone delivering anything for you at work?
0: No, buzzing.
1: You're looking this nice for me.
2: Yes. I guess you can hide deliveries. You might buy the flowers at the DJ studio.
1: Oh.
0: No, it's actually, this is like the first time this week that I'm feeling okay. Like, I've not been 100.
1: Sorry.
0: So, like, it's a
1: what's
0: good
1: his
0: day.
1: Name? We need to beat him. Albert, you need to pick a lift from Esteri or to say mkuchitiwa. Now, in cha oyambalenga agenda kumulimu. Toyambalanga, wana wikofuru mogula Rolex niwe sanga gori kumulimu. You need to...
2: One time I came here when I was all dressed.
0: Oh.
2: And I was uncomfortable.
1: Uncomfortable.
2: Uncomfortable.
1: Ojikla baron wea jida
0: musuti. He literally ran out of the studio.
1: They thought he wants to rob the company. People, welcome to the show where we are grown and sexy.
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1: Yeah.
0: Leila Kayondo and JNL Zamba, One Moment.
1: Yeah.
0: I had forgotten what Leila looked like.
1: Oh, I know what she looks like. She's a pretty girl.
0: Yeah, no, she is a pretty girl, but I was like, oh,
1: I said it then, I was like, I haven't seen her in so many years.
0: Yeah, okay. Of course, we are judging her by the one we remember, not the one of 2026.
1: I don't know, like, she disappeared from the scene.
0: Is she in the country?
2: She's around.
0: Oh, is she married to a Haji? That seems to be a way out.
2: I know she's in a relationship, but I don't remember with who. Oh. But she's in a new relationship after SK Mbuga.
1: Yeah, because SK Mbuga was the last one I remember when he took the car from Oba Munyonyo. Anyway.
0: Oh, he took the ride from her.
1: Yeah, anyway.
0: Such a hard guy. That's a Gumita guy.
1: he found her in the hotel chilling. And said, bring my
0: stuff. But still, you remember yesterday, Crazy Stupid Love? Candy, if anything happens, do you think Gogos goes with the role?
2: he's rolling without it.
0: Mbogogos is going back to Wiende.
1: They're not even going to give him a lift.
0: So, Bambi Leila, we hope you got another car. And
1: another boom, man.
0: Wow, talking about hardness and Gumite guys. Predator, the official energy drinks partner of Chelsea Football Club, brings you the better Gumite and Predator promotion, where lucky fans will get a chance to go at Chelsea FC live at Stamford Bridge in London. They're also giving away bodas every week, and every day you could win yourself some airtime. There's over 400 million Uganda shillings worth of airtime to be given away. Just buy a bottle of Predator that has a white cap. Under that cap, you'll get a code. Text the code to 6688, and who knows, you may just be winning yourself one of these fabulous prizes. Predator, the official energy drinks partner of Chelsea FC. Gumite ne Predator.
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0: Well. 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
0: All right, then.
1: It's day 2 of the MP swearing in.
0: Man, that event.

0: vacant. The Kalangala District Woman MP passed away. She passed away. That is the late Honorable Helen Nachimuli. She passed away, and we know that the Electoral Commission announced that there will be a by-election for that position. Well, political parties are getting ready for the race, as others are swearing in. The NUP Elections Management Committee has been receiving applications for aspirants who are seeking the party ticket, because the late Honorable was from NUP, and they hope to retain the seat for them and their team. They say by 2:30 p.m. today, they had received at least 7 aspirants who had submitted their applications. They say their process is ending at 5 p.m. today, and after that, they will hold an open debate. That will be part of the selection process. Of course, their election management committee eventually makes the final decision, but that's
1: okay,
0: it.
1: Okay, so they're going to do a debate. And did we watch the other one? The one that had the guy that cried?
2: Muhammad Nsereko.
1: He's also called Muhammad Nsereko.
2: Yeah.
1: Muhammad Nsereko is in that former Kampala.
2: Nsereko Moses. It's called Nsereko Moses. He's not a Muslim. Nsereko Moses.
1: Defected
2: to NRM and then PLU.
1: Okay, no surprise there.
0: When they didn't give him the ticket, he said bye, guys.
1: I'm glad they're doing. I find the whole thing interesting, the whole debate and the whole Katemba that is involved and all that. I find it interesting. The last one was the NUP offices are not far from Kawempe.
2: Yes.
1: They are literally almost, I think, in the same division. It will be interesting what the people of Kalangala think if you do a debate, but you do it
0: here.
1: You do it from Kawempe division when they are on the island.
0: Yeah, that's very interesting. Where will the debate be happening?
1: If it's a debate for Kalangala, it's like this is a by-election. If you are going to have a by-election for Gulu, I would expect you guys to come to Gulu. We go to like the city hall and we do a debate.
0: And
1: so there are certain things that they have to be careful about.
2: I prefer it at the headquarters because, you know, they're the leading opposition party.
1: Yes,
2: and
1: that's
2: they have run-ins with the law and all these things.
1: Yeah, that's what you prefer. But if you're going to be running in Kalangala, if I was NRM, I wouldn't do a debate in Kalangala, but I would go and immediately start spending money and being on ground. As the Kalangala people are seeing you on TV, there are certain things.
0: Actually,
1: I would advise them to go to Kalangala.
0: If I was in a room, I would stop you.
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0: 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Story, this is your guy, Teddy Swims.
1: Yeah, I love his music. And shout out to Sal DJ. She introduced me to his music. Mm,
0: big guy, though.
1: Yeah. Like them. Teddy Swims and Givion on this one. Are you even real? Like, if you love music for the lovers, check out Teddy Swims. Very, very brilliant artist.
0: Mm.
1: But yes, lots of good music still coming your way to the Jam on 97 FM Radio City.
0: Yes, it is. And guys, check this out. The FIFA World Cup 2026 is almost here, and now Special is giving you an opportunity of a lifetime, an opportunity to go watch your favorite football stars live at the World Cup in the United States of A, okay? Mm-hmm. 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
1: And the Shisanyama Village Grill Wars are coming back. It's about to get saucy. Nunu taking on Wanda JR. Two grill masters, one fire, zero mercy. It's happening on Saturday, May the 16th. That is this Saturday. From 2 p.m., Shisanyama Village turns into a battlefield of ribs, spice, and serious bragging rights. Expect flames, flavor, and a little bit of smoke, mostly from the Hot Eagles. Come hungry, come loud, because this isn't just a barbecue, it's a war on the grill, Shisanyama Village style. 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
0: Yeah, guys, make sure you are there, but also you can have yourself a Smirnoff. It's not just any other drink, it's a celebration of individuality and the beauty of diversity. And Smirnoff is for those who break the mold, no filters, no faking it, man. Fitting in used to be in. Right now, it's all about standing out. How do you stand out? Get a Smirnoff and just be yourself. The real party starts when you do use Smirnoff. We do we.
1: And now you can no longer just park foie. You can't just park how you want in the city. So KCCA seems to be carrying out a plan to organize the city step by step. They chase the vendors. They're organizing stages for borders. They're chasing away taxis from certain spots. But anyway, the latest one that has been shared this morning from KCCA is that the general public, all motorists, those that drivers of cars, riders of borders and bicycles and everything, you have been informed that there is no more parking along Kampala and Jinja Road. Now that starts from the Entebbe Road Junction all the way down to Kitgum House. You know what Kitgum House is at the junction? Yeah. So they say the entire roadway, you cannot park anywhere there. Now they're giving you alternatives.
0: You're confusing me, but first go on.
1: Okay, so Kampala Road all the way down to Kitgum House.
0: Okay, all the way down.
1: Yes.
0: Okay, basically the whole Kampala and Jinja Road.
1: Yes, the whole of Kampala and Jinja
0: Road. Because you had confused me, I thought now, just from Kitgum House to the Entebbe Road. You were mentioning a section.
1: Yeah.
0: Okay, basically Kampala Road, Jinja Road, no parking on the road.
1: Yeah, so they're saying you can use these alternative roads.
0: Basically other parking. Places.
1: Yeah, Station Road, Dewinton Road, Nkrumah Road, all those things. Parking spaces in buildings, commercial street parkings, like National Theatre, Uganda House, blah, blah, blah.
0: Well,
1: so yeah, they're saying Kampala Road should remain clear.
0: Okay.
1: Kampala and Jinja Road.
0: For starters, I'd love to say this is something I totally support.
1: Mm-hmm.
0: I totally support it.
1: Yeah.
0: In addition to that, me personally, I never go to town with a car. Number one, it will take you so long to do whatever you want to do. Number two, baba side mirror, baba bichi bichi bichi. Number three, multiplex is looking for it. Number four. So there are many reasons.
1: Yeah.
0: However, when you mentioned the alternatives they have given, there's something that was introduced in Jinja. If you're constructing a commercial building in Jinja now, you cannot get a permit unless you have underground parking.
1: That's supposed to be the same rule here.
0: Not just underground. Kubango, Zimba parking, no jiteka waguru, kutop floor or whatever. Unless that building has parking space within the building. Obo chitegera.
1: Yeah.
0: Kati wabagamba mbubagambe tu parking. Parking bizimbe mekebi ina parking.
1: And that's the problem. Mm. Not many buildings
0: in Kampala
1: actually have parking. So that's why even when they're barring you from certain roads, they're pushing you to other roads to park. They go to Nkuruma Road, go to Dewinton Road.
0: Okay.
1: But anyway, I get the plan. And I'm with you. I totally agree with that. I used to work on Kampala Road.
0: Yeah.
1: I know the congestion.
0: We saved you.
1: I know what that congestion is like. Yeah. I know what that traffic is like. Mm. The roads are already really narrow. Then people come and park in like half the road.
0: All right.
1: It's so congested. I like the idea, but we need to have more long-term plans. I think we need to build parking structures and things like that. Because
0: just one thing. One thing, Esteri, you and I agree. If you're to pick just one thing, both you, Albert, and I, all the three of us, you can't say both for three. What one other thing would you want KCCA to do in Kampala?
1: Got them many.
0: Just pick one.
1: For me...
2: Garbage collection, especially when you go downtown.
0: Do what with it?
2: Collect the garbage very well. Clear the streets.
1: Actually, yours and mine work hand in hand, because I was going to say mine was drainage.
0: But you see some of the things you're saying. Garbage, what do you want about garbage? How are they collecting it badly?
2: Have you been to like Nakasero Market?
1: Garbage on the roads, on the streets.
0: And also that is how
1: the garbage ends up in the.
0: What we'll do this, we can't finish. We'll do it sometime next week. What else would you want banned or whatever in Kampala? Watch out, City Talk next week.

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1: Bigger, bolder, and hotter than ever. 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All in spotlight. Who will walk away with a soulmate? Hello Mr. Right season 3 is sponsored by Vaseline, Viet Asheri, and lead sponsor Chinatown. Hello, Mr. Right Season 3. Love, vibes, drama.
2: This is

0: Smith with Falling or Flying. And now we get to switch things up to some UG music. It's time for So Cool, where you get to listen to a brand new Ugandan song every weekday. And you get to rate it on a scale of 0 to 10. So bring those calls in. The numbers are 0703 or 0786 979797. And today on So Cool, it's the Sandbox UG and Isaiah Ish with Narukera.
1: So cool, so cool.

0: 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This is the Sandbox UG and Isaiah Ish. Those are the artists. The song is Nabukeera.
1: Radio City, hello.
0: Oh, hello? That was generosity. It's hung up. So, yeah, I don't know whether it ran out of airtime, which wouldn't be new, by the way.
2: Generosity.
1: Oh, hi, generosity.
2: Thank you for the show.
1: Thank you for being a part of the show. How are you doing?
2: Hard guy.
0: Yes, generosity.
2: Man, I've loved this music. I've loved the music, the music of the soul. Eh? Okay. I was listening to this song while my eyes are just closed. Eh? The kind of music you listen to when you're reflecting, it's a straight 10 out of 10. 10 out of 10.
0: Wow.
1: 10 out of 10.
2: Music of the soul, music
1: thank
2: of the soul.
1: For,
2: so deep. Thank you.
1: Wow. Generosity. And generosity is really generous with his max.
0: Wow.
1: So he must really love this one. Radio City, hello?
3: Hello. Thanks for the show.
1: Thank you for being a part of it. Whom are we talking to?
3: This is Joshua Fan.
1: Oh, yeah. Hi, Joshua.
3: I'm good.
1: Okay. What do you think of our so-called song of the day?
3: That one now. 9 out of 10.
1: 9 out of 10. Thank you for calling in, Joshua, for always being a part of the show.
0: All right then, cheers to you, Joshua. 10 out of 10 so far, 9 out of 10. It's I'll say this song is different from most songs we do on So Cool. It's therefore interesting to see that something this different is basically outperforming almost anything we've done for a while.
1: Yeah.
0: This week we've had Ever Peace, we've had Tunji with the G, remember him? We've had John Black and Uncle Ronnie, but wow, this is a pleasant surprise. 0703 and 0786 97 97 97. Albert, what do we know about Sandbox UG and
1: Isaiah-ish?
0: Yep.
4: So Sandbox UG is a community of creatives who, according to their bio, tell us they are transforming African production for maximum spiritual impact.
0: Oh, okay. Yeah. Except so, guys. Remember spiritual impact?
4: That is spiritual in Zobanga, the other spiritual.
0: Okay, or
4: the
0: gods. Na, make it good pious. Na, why is pious calling? This is music.
1: He wants to dedicate the song to me.
0: Okay.
1: Hi, pious.
5: Hi, Esther, baby.
1: How you doing, baby?
5: I'm okay. You kill ya. Otherwise, the song is good. Yeah. The song is good.
0: All right.
5: And I'll give it an 8 out of 10.
1: 8 out of 10. Kale, thank you for calling. Say hi to our babes.
0: Wow. Okay, then. All right, then. Radio City. Hello.
6: Hello.
0: Yes, sir.
6: Hello, hot guy. How are you guys doing?
0: Oh, we're good. Very well. What up?
6: Cool, man.
0: Yeah, what are we talking to?
1: Is that Brian?
6: Yes, talking to Brian.
0: All right. Yes, Brian. Talk to us, man.
6: Man, I'm saying this, guys. I give it 7 out of 10.
1: 7 out of 10. Okay, thank you for calling.
6: It's a good 10. Oh, hot guy.
0: Yes, sir.
6: What's the name of the song of yesterday?
0: Yesterday's song was called Extreme from Tunji
1: with a G.
6: I tried to call, but you never really picked up my phone. That song was the worst song.
0: Yesterday's song was the worst. I think I gave it a 2. This guy has gone. But
1: you know a song is so bad when someone keeps their mouth for the next day.
0: He keeps it the whole night.
1: 97 FM Radio City. Hello.
0: Hello. Hello. All right, man. We'll just have to Are you there? Yes, Papa Kabaragala. He says 10 out of 10. Mm-hmm. Wow. All right, guys. And he wonders how we do this, man. It's amazing. It's just amazing.
1: Yeah.
0: A new Ugandan song every day. You can never accuse of Radio City of not supporting Ugandan music. Every day, these musicians, some of them, even Mikat, who is this Isaiah Ish?
4: Isaiah Ish is a guitarist, instrumentalist, vocalist.
1: Oh, he's playing the guitar.
4: Yeah, he's playing the guitar himself, actually.
1: The marks have even gone up further.
0: Okay, Esther, we'll start with you. Otherwise, you might increase them.
1: Even before the song started, before the singing started, the guitar alone had caught my attention. So I was this is going to be a really good song.
0: Okay.
1: And it got even better. Mm. It's really great. 9 out of 10.
0: Albert?
4: 7 out of 10.
0: I'm surprised even. I thought you were going to give like 4.
4: Can you take the music warm or
0: no, this is 10 out of 10. At me and the stereo, we get this stuff. Well done. The song is called Nabukera from the Sandbox UG and Isa Ish. Now, guys, when we get back, you people are talking about speaker, speak of parliament. Nemwera bidembu ne senyonyi. In the literature of opposition.
1: Yeah.
0: It's over. So when we get back, we want to hear from you with City Talk. Who should be the next leader of opposition?
7: 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Be a part of the action. 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
2: Yo, hold up.
1: Uh-huh.
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0: 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Yes, we run the evenings. It is The Jam with Phyllis Terry and Albert. But yes, welcome to the second hour of the show. And as you get ready for the weekend, remember that Smirnoff isn't just a drink. It's a celebration of individuality and the beauty of diversity. Smirnoff is for those who break the mold. We're talking no filters, no faking it. Beating Guinness to be in, now it's time to stand out. So grab a Smirnoff, ditch the rule book, and just be yourself. The real party starts when you do you, Smirnoff. We do we
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0: And Enotam a warmer, even better than the last one. 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
1: Okay.
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1: Man, this guy, it seems... do you guys remember Paul Muzimai?
0: Yes.
1: Yeah, I think maybe he has money. Because he has been lost.
0: He's disappeared for a while.
1: Yeah, he just sent me a message, Rock Night tonight. I'm going to reply you and tell you it's on. Yeah, so guys, anyway, Gumite and a Predator. Yes, Predator Energy Drink, the official energy drinks partner of Chelsea Football Club, bring you the Veda Gumite and a Predator promotion. Now, this is a promotion where lucky fans are going to win an all expenses paid trip to London to watch Chelsea FC live. And there's also Boda Bodas being won every week, and airtime being won every day. They have over 400 million Uganda shillings worth of airtime to give away. So just buy a bottle of Predator with the white cap. Check under the cap, there is a code. Text that code to 6688, and you could just be one of the lucky winners. Predator is the official energy drinks partner of Chelsea Football Club. Gumite ne Predator.
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0: inside your city 97 FM. Here we go, guys. Here we go. Things are moving real quick. Real quick. Of course, some members of parliament are swearing in, Esteri.
1: Yep.
0: One of those members of parliament will be the speaker. Another one will be the deputy speaker. However, one of the members swearing in will also be the leader of the opposition. So with talk going on about who the next speaker of parliament should be, today we would love to shift the focus a little bit to the opposition benches of the 12th parliament, which is incoming. Now, the leader of opposition is elected internally, or you could say elected or picked internally by the party holding the highest number of opposition seats. That party is NUP.
1: Yeah.
0: So NUP, they decide over they vote, over they have AMC, over their leader, but NUP must provide a leader of opposition. Now, the leader of opposition then appoints and chairs the shadow cabinet. They are also in charge of scrutinizing government policy, proposing alternative. This is a real big job.
1: Yes, it is.
0: They are like the speaker of the opposition, all right?
1: And it comes with big privileges too.
0: Yeah, they are like a minister.
1: Yeah.
0: They enjoy everything a minister would enjoy. Okay, we've had seven. That is more than our speakers and maybe more than our presidents. So this is a seat that changes a lot. Just to jog your memory real quick, the first one was Ogenga Latigo, replaced by Nathan Nadala Mafabi, then Wafulo Ogutu, then Winnie Kiza, then Betty Aolo Chan, then Matthias Mpuga, who was replaced by Joel Senyonyi.
1: Yeah.
0: Joel Senyonyi was re-elected, so the former leader of opposition is still available. And let us look at his seat. Esteri, on the 14th day of May 2026, we are going to discuss with you people who should be the next leader of opposition.

0: Good luck to her, whatever she's up to, guys. However, you yourself, man, you need to be drinking the right stuff.
1: Yep.
0: Okay.
1: So enter the Mark Pit today with Captain Morgan Mark Pit Melon Splash, where the normal gets a bold melon makeover. 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
0: Well, at the bottom of the next hour at 5:30, there was a sports update. Watch out for that. And we continue to build and get closer to the FIFA World Cup, which is happening in the United States. However, instead of listening about it on Radio City, you can be there.
1: Mm-hmm.
0: My God, just buy two bottles of Nile Special, scratch the card, and follow the instructions for your once in a lifetime chance to get an all-expenses-paid trip to the FIFA World Cup, courtesy of Nile Special. Terms and conditions do apply, and this, obviously, is brought to you by Nile Special, the official beer sponsor of the FIFA World Cup 2026. All right. Guys, City Talk.
1: Mm-hmm.
0: Okay, let us start with them. Who should be the next lead of opposition?
1: I'm pretty sure Joel Senyonyi shall retain his seat.
0: Really?
1: Yes.
0: You might have some insider information.
1: No, I believe so, because I think he has been a pretty good opposition leader. I think he has been pretty vocal when it comes to different issues affecting the government expenditure, holding the executive to account. I think he has fulfilled his role as the leader of opposition. I don't see it changing. But if it was to change and I was to think of someone else to take that position, I would say maybe George Musisi.
0: Why George Musisi? He jazzes mob.
1: Yes. And jazz as well. No, okay. It's not just about talking. Oh. It is about the substance that you speak with, that you speak about.
0: And I feel like
1: George Musisi might be new to parliament, but anyone who has been following his talks when it comes to political engagements and things like that on TV,
0: for the
1: on radio, and
0: George Musisi
1: like
0: does, is do NUP have anyone else that does them? Oh, he has these unique skills they didn't have until you won the last election.
1: They had David Lewis Rubogoya, but he didn't make it into parliament.
0: All right. Okay.
1: Joel Senyonyi himself, who is the current.
0: Albert, any thoughts about lead of opposition?
2: I think Joel Senyonyi is going to complete his remaining 2.5 year term. Mm. And then we'll hand over to Madam Teacher Betty Nambo Zebachireke.
0: For real? Okay. I like that you say that. Because what normally happens is the lead of opposition serves 2.5.
1: Yeah.
0: At the term is 2.5 years, but you can serve up to 2 terms.
2: Yes.
0: So you can serve a total of
1: 5 years.
0: A total of 5 years. Mm. Now, Joel Senyonyi became a lead of opposition. He was appointed on December 22nd, 2023, and he assumed office on January 9th. 2024. Meaning before this term ends, even though they bring back Senyonyi, they will have to get another one.
1: Yeah, halfway through.
0: Okay. So we put up a poll on the Radio City Twitter page. Mm-hmm. All right. And looking at that poll as we speak, so far, with 0% of the vote is Francis Zake. Nambeshe, John Baptist, has 25% of the vote. What do you guys think about Nambeshe?
2: He's okay.
1: He's okay, but he's just very...
2: He's actually the current chief whip.
1: I feel like he's a little subdued for the position.
0: Either way, with all honesty, it looks like Joel Senyonyi is likely to... But either way, in the middle of this term, they have to find another one. Mm. Could you say he's the second best option?
1: No.
0: All right. He has 25% of the vote. Then Betty Nambozi, on our poll, on our Twitter page, so far she also has 25%. The same people who think Nambeshe should be lead of opposition, equal number thinks Betty Nambozi. Jesus Christ, you asked me, this is the one I would say no.
1: And I'm like, no.
0: Why a big no?
1: You know, I don't have many issues with Betty Nambozi, but I just do not see in her the leadership that it takes.
0: Okay, it is so weird. As you're saying that, I'm thinking for But when you look at the leadership in the... I think she's
1: we can
0: like,
1: meet on the streets.
0: Okay. I feel like she's the opposition version of...
2: I want that
0: grownness,
2: prudeness. That's what I want.
0: Okay.
2: On both sides.
0: 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Of course, you can also go to our Twitter. 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

0: if he had gone through, if Mufumbira had gone through, maybe they would have more leaders. So we'll look at that. And also, is it time to look at other parties? Would it be so bad if you went to FDC, you got a good leader and made them lead of opposition?
1: Oh, they have a Deke An, right?
2: Deke An, a badge.
0: Yeah, we'll be back then.
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0: My guy, Big Trill, my guy, Freak for Mike on this one. The question is, who is your guy or your lady, by the way, when it comes to
1: legal opposition? Guy is a gender neutral term.
0: Oh, okay. Like, but me, when I say who is your guy, I like, I don't, you get what I mean? Like, I can say, Esther is a guy's babe. Like,
2: oh,
0: Albert is
2: guy.
0: A guy's guy.
2: Yes,
0: but I get you, Esther, yeah. And we shouldn't really go into that. On City Talk today, we are asking who should be the next leader of opposition, because NUP have to give us one ASAP.
3: Yeah.
0: You can call us on 0703 and or 0786 979797, and have your say. We'll take those calls as of when and if they come in. In the meantime, we'll continue the conversation. Esteri, at the tail end of the last time we were speaking here, we talked about the election results.
3: Yeah.
0: Some felt that them pushing NUP, pushing Waiswa and Rubongonya into parliament was to help them get some of their party leaders into parliament so that they can lead officially within parliament.
1: Yeah, and I think it was a smart plan. As many times it happens with smart plans, sometimes they don't work out for many reasons. But at the end of the day, I think that is what that was their intention, so that you can keep, you can move Senyonyi from this and put him like maybe on a committee or something else.
0: You can
1: like,
0: get these guys, you can move around.
1: You can move them around in terms of who's leading what and who's in charge of what. But now at the moment, those two remain strictly in party circles.
0: Okay, so you would say, I think it would
1: now,
0: have been...
1: Like right now, they would have had a lot more options for this particular position.
0: I think it would have been guaranteed that those two would get leadership position within parliament. Ismail, you can try and call back. Yeah, you can call back on the same numbers. This past election, in terms of... the lead of opposition doesn't have to come from NUP.
1: Mm-hmm.
0: NUP just have to choose who the lead of opposition should be. Now, this past election was very brutal. There are certain people, for example, for me, Semuju Nganda, I think he would have made a very good lead of opposition. He was just in the wrong party, and I mean that.
1: Yeah.
0: But the last election was so brutal. I'm seeing some of the names that won't be in this parliament. Mulimu Medad Segona, Mwanga Chivumbi, Theodore Sechikubo, Jonathan Odu. You feel like there are people who understand the parliament that unfortunately didn't get back.
1: Yeah, and it's actually quite sad to see for some of them that sometimes one political mistake, like maybe aligning yourself with one person or with one party, can sometimes shoot you in the foot. But yeah, the parliament will miss a lot of the brilliance of people like Semuju. Radio City, hello? Hi, Ismail.
4: Because these others are just there. I would just go for numbers, but the way Siru has talked, man.
1: Are you decampaigning?
4: I don't know what Madam Teacher did to you, but that one can be very good watchdog. Just to see those words. Yeah, after I put some clips on my status, of the way taxpayers' money has been wrongly spent and all that kind, she was just narrating all those ones.
0: Okay. Good afternoon to you. I need to do something here. When I was talking about Nambozi, I actually deliberately didn't say anything.
2: My candidate is your choice.
0: But I must say, for example, our current leader of the current leader of the parliament, or the former speaker, Right Honorable Anita Monk, I feel like sometimes you can say something, but how you say it really, really matters. Like, you can tell someone, you know what, Esteri, sit down. But how you tell her to sit down, you understand? That is different from Esteri, tula. And I feel like I do not trust Nambozi to address things, say, with the diplomacy that a person like Senyonyi does. You either have it or you don't. And that's why I keep telling you people, that whenever Lukwago is speaking, I feel like he's talking in Luganda, even when he's speaking English, because there's just that thing that you either have. And for me, that's my issue with Nambose.
1: The funniest with Lukwago is when he tries to speak the Latin of the law.
2: Of a grant or dedication.
0: Guys, if NUP is to look outside their party, who do you think? Just they won't, but if they are to, hypothetically, who do you think they can look at? Are there opposition members of parliament that are not in NUP that NUP you think should trust? And you'd be like, these ones, we are in the struggle together, and maybe they're potential leaders.
1: To be fair, I don't think anyone can be trusted. But I will say that if anybody was to be given to any sort of leadership position, I would think Adeke Anna, who is in FDC. Her only problem is she stayed on the other side. If she had switched to PFF, I'd really be advocating for her.
0: How about Gerard Karuhanga?
1: Gerard Karuhanga returns. Actually, you know what? That's a pretty decent choice. I think he's someone who has really stood his ground in staying with the opposition. Even when he was losing election after election, he's really stood by it. He came back this time as an independent, I'm glad he won, because he stuck by his guns.
0: His downfall began that money in COVID. You remember it? Which someone tried to even...
1: The 40 million.
0: That was in 2020, before the last election, just before. What was sent as a governor? Naja Naza Visa,
2: Bichi Bichi. I think it was about 100 million.
0: Alliance for National Transformation, they didn't get any MP in 2021. This year, by the way, Alliance for National Transformation, they are in parliament. Which means they are part of IPOD. Ismail Kasule won a seat in Hoima West. So, they're in parliament. But I think Gerard Karuhanga, for me, even for leaders of opposition, if I'm to look outside NUP, I don't think there are better candidates than him.
2: You know why the candidates are few? Because we're not sure who's in opposition.
0: No,
2: for real.
0: I will tell you why the candidates are few. We are still a country that votes popularity, who barres, who contributes to weddings. We do not vote substance.
2: I think,
0: I'm telling you, they're MPs who, I won't even go to Mitiana.

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1: 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And today on Crazy Stupid Love, we have a guy writing in, and he says, my wife out of the blue decided to become a public speaker and influencer. I was fine with it at first, as it looked harmless, but now I'm not happy. She posts everything about our life online, and she shares our problems on podcasts, even without filtering. She doesn't mention my name, but people know I'm the one. How can I politely ask her to share less about our lives in her newfound career?
2: This is a nice person.
1: What do you mean it's a nice person? No, you're supposed to support your partner in their business and endeavors.
2: The chief babe yesterday was asking about taking a car away from the guy. But this one is asking, how do I support my wife without
1: shutting down her dream.
2: Yeah. The wife is a public speaker. She's
1: an influencer.
2: Who is
1: speaker.
2: Now... talking about the relationship.
3: A podcast. You see, I'm not happy in my marriage. My husband.
2: Okay, everyone has a podcast these days.
1: You see, my lady did this. Yeah, everyone is talking about their personal lives.
2: Yeah, but also I think she loses that job. If people need to realize these jobs of public speaking, for example, radio, what we do, you can only do it when you leave it. You talk about your experiences. Like, I cannot talk about... Rolls Royce. I've never owned one. You get it? I will tell you on my way here, the truck fell and things like that. So I don't think the podcast or whatever she's doing can survive if she doesn't talk about him, especially if it's a relationship podcast.
1: And I think that's where you have to like sit down and talk about it and say, you know what, like, can we change your topic of podcast?
2: You want
1: like
2: her to also, start talking also, about Man U?
1: No, also maybe interview other people about their lives, but don't share too much about our own life.
2: Be like a maker. You don't talk about yours.
1: I wasn't saying anyone. Don't talk about yours.
2: I think that's a clever thing.
3: You're very smart. Yes. Very smart.
2: Yeah. Esteri, yes. The guy. Yes. I think that's a solution.
1: Yeah.
2: Don't talk about yours. Yeah.
1: You get other people to come and tell you their problems. Yeah. Then you're like, oh, yeah. Oh, yeah. Maybe you have another solution.
3: That's the solution.
0: Crazy, stupid love.
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2: 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I'm going to give you the best tasting light.
1: What is this?
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1: Try it.
2: Try it.
1: This is actually the worst.

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choice, five songs as always, and 50,000 shillings up for grabs. Do you want to win yourself some cash? We'll just predict the number one song of the day. I will tell you that every song on the countdown is an R&B song, a song by an R&B artist, and is from the year 2012.

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And as we get closer to the drink weekend, to the drink weekend, yeah, remember that Smirnoff isn't just a drink, it's a celebration of individuality and the beauty of diversity. Smirnoff is for those who break the mold. We're talking no filters, no faking it. 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So grab a Smirnoff, ditch the rule book, and just be yourself. 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

0: R&B, lots of good music from so many different artists. And you know what I love about playing some of this music is that you realize, gosh, we haven't had music from this artist that's this good in a very long time. So we get to celebrate the music that was great way back when. And kicking off this countdown today at number 5, guys, this is one of my favorite songs from my favorite artist. This is some good music coming in from Beyonce. This is Love on Top.
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winner. Remember, I can sing every word to this song. It's 97 FM Radio City, going out to all the true bass fans, man. We love life and we love music. This was off her full album. The year was 2012, and we still have lots more good music coming your way from 2012.

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Mountain Dew isn't just a drink. 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

0: right here, City 97 FM Sports at the bottom of the 5 p.m. hour. Peter Tabu clad in a Uganda Cranes jersey. To bring you up to speed in the world of sport. Hi, Pete.
1: Yes, hi, Phil Kiri. How are you? I'm good.
0: I'm very well, thank you. Let us start with the Uganda Premier League.
1: Yeah, the Star Times Uganda Premier League had a couple of games that were played yesterday. Sports Club Villa were away against Mara City, and they won that one by 3-1. Mm. They fought back to win that one. Yesterday, as we were doing the show, KCCA was a goal down by the time we signed out. Well, they fought back and won by 2-1.
0: They rode back.
1: Yeah, very, very impressive fight back. In there, the game that got everyone talking was Nek taking on Buhimba at 8 p.m. Under the lights. That game did not happen. Buhimba Saints did not show up for the fixture. Mm. And now we know that they are struggling with, resources and all of that. Players have not been paid for months, so they opted not to show up for the game.
0: Well, it's a thing that we've been seeing in rugby, teams boycotting matches because of finances, among other reasons. It's very sad that in our top-tier club league, you can have a team not show up because of financial reasons. But away from that, the champion.

0: Champions of France are now known.
1: Yeah, PSG are the champions of France. They managed to win last night convincingly to claim should be their fifth straight title now in the French Ligue 1. They're now looking at the Champions League final.
0: All right. Yesterday, we also brought your attention to the situation in Scotland, where at this time yesterday, Celtic were there to travel to Motherwell, and Hearts were hosting Falkirk, and both teams won, which means the Scottish Premier League will go to the last day on Saturday. All the teams play at the same time. Hearts are 1 point ahead of Celtic. Hearts are 1 point ahead of Celtic with one game to go. That one game is Celtic versus Hearts. The two play each other on Saturday at 2 p.m. And a win for anyone, it's basically a shootout for the Scottish Championship. Keep out an eye for that. Among the other big things happening this weekend, I want to maybe look at one or two things before we get into football proper.
1: Maybe also to mention that Inter won the Coppa Italia last night.
0: They beat
1: Lazio by 2-1.
0: All right.
1: First double for them in 16 years.
0: Wow. Who was the last person to do the double?
1: Oh, in Italy?
0: If you say 16 years, that's 2010.
1: Yeah.
0: That would be Jose Mourinho treble.
1: Yes.
0: If it's 2010, it would be Jose Mourinho with the treble. All right. Let us go to England. And for starters, the FA Cup final is this weekend, Peter.
1: Yes.
0: Okay.
1: And Chelsea is taking on Manchester City at the Wembley. And when you hear that, you definitely are seeing two different sides of the coin. Chelsea being dismal, you know, in the last couple of games. Manchester City, you know, having fallen short in winning the Champions League, and you know, trying to push Chelsea, Arsenal for the Premier League. They now have the opportunity to actually sign off with Sam Silva, which is going to be the FA Cup. But I kid you not, finals are very different. Scripts are differently.
0: Mm-hmm.
1: So anything can happen.
0: Well, Man City lost the FA Cup final last year to Crystal Palace.
1: Yes.
0: So, Peter, you're right. We've been here before. But for Man City, shouldn't they? Obviously, they're clear favorites going to this one, considering Chelsea are all over the place. The Chelsea are just dismal. But for Man City, it's a shame, really, that there are three trophies in England, the Premier League, the FA Cup, and the Carabao. But if you're to take only two, your combination, I don't even know that this is a double. FA Cup and Carabao, they should be ashamed.
1: I don't think you count that as a double. I think what you count is winning silverware this season as a club. But you can't say that's a double for them.
0: All right then. Yesterday, was there English Premier? Oh, yeah, there was Manchester City themselves in action against Crystal Palace. Heavily rotated Man City. And they got the job done, 3-0 at the end of the day. Erling Haaland not even getting onto the pitch. Doku not getting onto the pitch. But that assist from Phil Foden, my God.
1: Yeah, backheeled that for Semenyo to score. And that opened the scoring later on. I think Mamouche and Savinho scored the other goals for Manchester City, who are now just 2 points behind Arsenal in the Premier League.
0: All right, they're 2 points behind Arsenal in the English Premier League. The Premier League returns this weekend. Both teams, Arsenal and Man City, do not play until next week. They don't play. Key to note, there is no Premier League game on Saturday. There is none. There is Premier League action tomorrow. Work on your fantasy teams. Tomorrow, Aston Villa hosting Liverpool Football Club. These teams, I believe, are placed 5 and 4 in terms of the table. And number 4 versus number 5. Liverpool in number 4, Aston Villa number 5, separated on goal difference. Both of them only 4 points ahead of Bournemouth. So if any of them is to lose and Bournemouth beat Man City, then things change a little bit. On Sunday, we have Manchester United playing for nothing, taking on Nottingham Forest. playing for nothing. Mathematically, they are safe. Brentford host Crystal Palace. Everton host Sunderland. Leeds, who are also safe, take on Brighton. Relegated Wolverhampton Wanderers play Fulham, who are playing for nothing. Newcastle playing for nothing, take on West Ham on Sunday. West Ham playing for dear life. West Ham are in the relegation zone, and a win on Sunday gets them out of the relegation zone before Tottenham play Chelsea next week. So note, we are not previewing the Arsenal game because Arsenal play Burnley on Monday. We'll talk about that game at this time on Monday next week. Man City, because of the FA Cup, they don't play until Tuesday. So the big boys play next week. That gives us time, Peter, and it gives us some time to go through the Premier League awards. The Premier League awards shortlist have been released. We'll start with the Young Player of the Year. The nominees for Premier League Young Player of the Season include Chucky at Man City, Fernandes, West Ham, Lewis Hall at Newcastle, Kayode, Brentford, Kroupi, Bournemouth, Mainoo, Man United, O'Reilly, Man City, and Scott, Bournemouth. You feel like this is a clear one?
1: Close one between O'Reilly and Ryan Chucky, in my opinion.
0: I would love to say Lewis Hall.
1: Oh,
0: Lewis Hall has had a very, very good season at fullback for Newcastle. I would love to say one of those will win it, but without a doubt, you need to remember this thing is in England. O'Reilly is going to be the Young Player of the Season, in my opinion. Player of the Season. Let us first go to Manager of the Season. Manager of the Season, English Premier League. The nominees are Andrews at Brentford, Arteta, Arsenal, Carrick, Man United, Guardiola, Man City, Areola, Bournemouth, and Lebrie, Sunderland.
1: I think Michael Carrick for me is the manager.
0: Really?
1: Yeah,
0: Jesus,
1: I think he's turned United around, gotten them Champions League football.
0: How do you? I had this argument last weekend. You cannot be number three and you win. And
1: no,
0: number
1: I think
0: one,
1: it's the impact feel.
0: Without
1: no
0: a doubt,
1: impact.
0: I'll tell you this.
1: Yeah.
0: To hell with your impact. This club has not won the Premier League in over 20 years, in 22 years. In that period, there have been all managers. And a manager comes and wins it. And you tell me the third guy is...
1: okay. But
0: all right then. Finally, for this particular sports update. And by the way, guys, this Saturday, midday to 2 p.m., tune in to 97 FM Radio City. We have a show, flagship sports show. It's called Extreme Sport. We'll talk about this and go deeper into these awards and all the other things. Premier League Player of the Season. The nominees are Bruno Fernandes, Manchester United, Gibbs White, Nottingham Forest, Erling Haaland, Manchester City, Gabriel Magasamthing, Arsenal, David Raya, Arsenal, Declan Rice, Arsenal, Semenyo, Manchester City, and Thiago, Brentford.
1: Eish, man, this one's is a close one.
0: Let us rule out some guys who are not going to win this.
1: Yeah.
0: Thiago out, Semenyo out, Gibbs White out. We are left with Fernandes, Gabriel, Declan Rice, Raya.
1: I think for me, David Raya is the Premier League Player of the Season.
0: Jesus Christ, Peter.
1: Yeah.
0: For once, we agree. God is great. Guys, that's your sports update.

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3: Bigger, bolder, and hotter than ever. 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All in spotlight. 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Hello Mr. Right season 3 is sponsored by Vaseline, via Asia and lead sponsor Chinatown. Hello Mr. Right season 3. 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

0: the rock is still alive, and indeed it is, just without Kanye. 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
0: 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For the next 2 hours, we're going to be jamming with the best of the best. Everything single Thursday, 6 to 8 p.m., we get to jam with the Bishop himself. Benon DJ gets to take over with some old school vibes for 2 straight hours. So make sure you don't touch that dial. The vibe is just getting started. After that, we kick off the Dream Weekend.
1: The Dream Weekend can start tomorrow morning, guys, very, very early. When you wake up, the party's on, people.
0: Yes, tomorrow morning, 7 a.m., we kick off with BPM with Selector Timo. We move into the mid-morning, and we get to party with Mr. Chop Them Slots early on Flight 97. At 3 p.m., I'm back with the jam, and at 4 p.m., I'm joined by the one and only DJ Mary Jo for the Wonder Years. DJ Mary Jo is still in charge for the jam floor fillers, and then Friday night is all about the finest DJs. It's Sal DJ and DJ Joe taking over every single Friday night. So just know that the entire Friday is sorted. Then we kick off once again Saturday 10 a.m. with Afrozones.
1: Afrozones every Saturday 10 a.m. And wonderful show that is. At 2 p.m. on Saturday, we count down the biggest songs in the world. 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Make a date. Mr. Continental will be in charge up to 6 p.m. At 6 p.m. on Saturday, Bassline, Reggae, Raga, Dancehall, the whole 9 years. 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Oh, we're about to get to double play. This is double. Two of them. Yes, Lotta Ellie and DJ Marco for the Saturday Night Mix Show. And on Sunday, Well, Time Tunnel. That is the Dream Weekend on 97FM Radio City. However, before we get into jump floor fillers, whoa, double play.
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4: 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So when

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3: The Jam Floor Fillers, the TBT edition on this 14th of May, 2026. We're having strictly 2 hours of great throw, good throwback music, good music, and we head to Marie's Lounge for the Rooftop Thursday. And today, I don't know, let me start like this. Let me start like this. Just listen to this.

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1: Smart. You're loyal. You're grateful. I appreciate that. Go buy your mama a house. Go buy your whole family houses. Put this money in your savings account. Go spend some money for no reason. Come back and ask for more. Baby, let the music take control. Let We The Best Sound take control, baby. Hold on.

0: 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It has been the Jam Floor Fitters, 2 minutes past 8 p.m. East African Standard Time. 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Tomorrow is at 7 a.m. Selector Timob in the building with BPM per minute. Then later on at 1 p.m. we do have Sota L with Flight 97 up to 3 p.m. 4 p.m. we have Mary Jo with the Wonder Years and the Jam Floor Fellas. As early as 8 p.m., the live wire DJ Josal, DJ will be in the building. I'm talking about the Dream Weekend. Then Saturday at 10 a.m., your girl Shira O with the Afro Zone. Then we do the sports. Peter Tabu, Pius, and Phil Kilia in the World of Sport. Then later on, we count down the top 20 songs with Jolette. Then at 4 p.m., Mr. Continental with Black and Proud. DJ Joe giving you the best of the African music, strictly African music. 6 p.m., that is Saturday. Selector Timo will be back with the bass line, dance or reggae raga. 8 p.m., Saturday, SNMS, DJ Marco, DJ Slaughter, Ellie will be in the building. Sunday, Time Tunnel, DJ Rocky be in the building, giving you the best of the oldies as early as noon up to like midnight. It's 97 FM Radio City. It is your bishop from Bugolovi Diocese. After your wedding, straight to Maurice Orange with a Rooftop Thursday. Those who always miss, you miss a lot. Today, don't miss. This week, we take it as the public holiday week. No work. Just again, no lavikayo. In the name of the Father, and of the Son, and of the Holy Spirit, that always keep you, protect you, guide you, give you confidence, give you knowledge, give you favor on each and everything you touch. And God's students say, amen. On 23rd of May, we are having the disco again. We are dancing again at the all-timers, DJ Rocky, Benon DJ, DJ Frankie, and lots of the DJ. We are starting as early as midday, Pakaje Tunakoila, on the 23rd of this month. And on 13th, we are at Arkwright Estate with the old school. So, Rotorev, we are having this party. That is in June. But this month, on 23rd, we are having something, the disco at All Timers in Tinder. Let Almighty God keep you as you're coming. And I would say good night when we get to Maurice.
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5: 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All in spotlight. Who will walk away with a soulmate? 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Hello, Mr. Right Season 3. 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
2: 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All in spotlight. 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

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The money where you dey owe me, you go pay me. 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
1: 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I'm going to give you the best tasting light.
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selling us some slaves. Atlanta was the Mecca, building railroads and trains. 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The settlers was using town folk to make them richer. Fast forward 2024, you got the same agenda. 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Let me break it down for you, this the real challenge. 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Lil baby help you get your lingo up. What? 21, get your first

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